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1: Resident doctors in England have suspended planned strike action after receiving a new proposal from the government, which will now be put to a vote for BMA members. The doctors had been due to begin a four-day walkout on Monday morning, marking what would have been the 16th round of industrial action since 2023. However, the BMA announced on Saturday that a revised offer had been made in last-minute talks. Rival protesters clashed in Belfast on Saturday. It's after thousands descended on the city for an anti-racism rally. Some in the small counter-protest group performed what appeared to be Nazi salutes as the two groups gathered at Buchanan Street in the city centre. Stand Up to Racism organised the Reclaim Our Streets Stand Up to the Far Right demonstration. It follows disorder earlier in the week in the wake of the attack in Belfast. It's Carers Week this week, which aims to highlight the work of both paid and unpaid carers across the UK. Carolina Gerlich is from the Care Workers Charity.
2: That social care workers are very skilled people, supporting lives of other people. I can't honestly think of a more important job, and the funding has to follow.
1: Prime Minister Sir Keir Starmer has welcomed the US President Donald Trump's latest attempt to end the Iran war. Sir Keir spoke to Mr. Trump on Saturday afternoon, telling him the UK was ready to support with the peace efforts. Mediators have said an agreement to end the conflict is close. The NHS are urging people to donate plasma. Tony Newitt contracted Guillain-Barré syndrome, a rare autoimmune disease that made him lose control of his limbs. Doctors said he wouldn't walk, but his determination defied them.
3: I was in tears. I really was in tears. All my family around me to greet me. A big welcoming party as I went through the doors of the ward. And my new granddaughter, which at some points I didn't think I was going to meet.
1: And the World Custard Pie Championships took place on Saturday. That's the latest here from Radio News Hub. I'm Matthew Dudley.
0: Lanarkshire weather.
4: This is your Saturday evening weather. Tonight we'll see any lingering showers clear, leaving the rest of the night dry, with just a few areas of cloud drifting by at times. And your overnight temperature lows for Lanarkshire are 8 degrees.
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Monday between 11 and 2. We cover horoscopes with Carrie's June to the Moon. 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
1: Step into the woods with the talented cast from Folksy Youth Theatre as they bring their magical retelling of Into the Woods Junior to Rutherglen Town Hall on Thursday the 18th and Friday the 19th of June. Doors open at 7pm and tickets are £12 each, subject to a £1.50 transaction fee. For more information and to book those tickets, visit the South Lanarkshire Leisure and Culture box office. That is Into the Woods Junior coming to Rutherglen Town Hall on the 18th and 19th of June.
0: Got a What's On in the area soon? 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
3: Resident doctors in England have called off strike action after the government made a new offer which will now be put to members. They were set to stage a four-day walkout from 7am on Monday, which would be the 16th round of strike action since 2023. The BMA said on Saturday that a last-minute offer had been made which will now be put to members. US President Donald Trump is expected to discuss plans to demine the Strait of Hormuz with allies during next week's G7 summit in France. Britain and France have expressed interest in assisting with the critical waterway once the conflict is paused. Mr. Trump also plans to meet on the sidelines of the summit with the leaders of Egypt, Qatar and the UAE to discuss efforts to wind down the Iranian war. This week is Carers Week.
4: It's not the kind of job that you can leave at the doorstep, walk away from it, go home and forget about it. Care workers still worry and think about people they support when they go home. During COVID, we had a lot of them moving into settings, you know, making a lot of sacrifices to support people. And there are relationships that you build, which is great, but it also can be quite challenging.
3: That's Carolina Gerlich, the chief executive of the Care Workers Charity. They're calling for national recognition of unpaid and paid workers. There are now more calls for people to donate plasma. Whilst blood donation is widely known and recognised, people aren't as aware that plasma donations are in need. Cancer survivor Tony Newitt says donating plasma could change someone's life.
5: I was so grateful for the plasma that I received. It totally changed my life. And I only had a one-time exchange of plasma, but I've learned since then that so many people have got conditions where they need a regular transplant of plasma.
3: And hundreds of spectators watch teams compete to be the cream of the crop at the World Custard Pie Championships that happened on Saturday. That's the latest from Radio News Hub.
0: Lanarkshire weather.
1: This is your Saturday evening weather. Tonight we'll see any lingering showers clear, leaving the rest of the night dry, with just a few areas of cloud drifting by at times. And your overnight temperature lows for Lanarkshire are 8 degrees.
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1: Resident doctors in England have suspended planned strike action after receiving a new proposal from the government, which will now be put to a vote for BMA members. The doctors had been due to begin a four-day walkout on Monday morning, marking what would have been the 16th round of industrial action since 2023. However, the BMA announced on Saturday that a revised offer had been made in last-minute talks. Rival protesters clashed in Belfast on Saturday. It's after thousands descended on the city for an anti-racism rally. Some in the small counter-protest group performed what appeared to be Nazi salutes as the two groups gathered at Buchanan Street in the city centre. Stand Up to Racism organised the Reclaim Our Streets Stand Up to the Far Right demonstration. It follows disorder earlier in the week in the wake of the attack in Belfast. It's Carers Week this week, which aims to highlight the work of both paid and unpaid carers across the UK. Carolina Gerlich is from the Care Workers Charity.
2: That social care workers are very skilled people, supporting lives of other people. I can't honestly think of a more important job, and the funding has to follow.
1: Prime Minister Sir Keir Starmer has welcomed the US President Donald Trump's latest attempt to end the Iran war. Sir Keir spoke to Mr. Trump on Saturday afternoon, telling him the UK was ready to support with the peace efforts. Mediators have said an agreement to end the conflict is close. The NHS are urging people to donate plasma. Tony Newitt contracted Guillain-Barré syndrome, a rare autoimmune disease that made him lose control of his limbs. Doctors said he wouldn't walk, but his determination defied them.
3: I was in tears. I really was in tears. All my family around me to greet me. A big welcoming party as I went through the doors of the ward. And my new granddaughter, which at some points I didn't think I was going to meet.
1: And the World Custard Pie Championships took place on Saturday. That's the latest here from Radio News Hub. I'm Matthew Dillon.
0: Lanarkshire weather.
4: This is your Saturday evening weather. Tonight we'll see any lingering showers clear, leaving the rest of the night dry, with just a few areas of cloud drifting by at times. And your overnight temperature lows for Lanarkshire are 8 degrees.
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2: Resident doctors in England have called off strike action after the government made a new offer which will now be put to members. They were set to stage a four-day walkout from 7am on Monday, which would be the 16th round of strike action since 2023. The BMA said on Saturday that a last-minute offer had been made which will now be put to members. US President Donald Trump is expected to discuss plans to demine the Strait of Hormuz with allies during next week's G7 summit in France. Britain and France have expressed interest in assisting with the critical waterway once the conflict is paused. Mr. Trump also plans to meet on the sidelines of the summit with the leaders of Egypt, Qatar and the UAE to discuss efforts to wind down the Iranian war. This week is Carers Week.
3: It's not the kind of job that you can leave at the doorstep, walk away from it, go home and forget about it. Care workers still worry and think about people they support when they go home. During COVID, we had a lot of them moving into settings, you know, making a lot of sacrifices to support people. And there are relationships that you build, which is great, but it also can be quite challenging.
2: That's Carolina Gerlich, the chief executive of the Care Workers Charity. They're calling for national recognition of unpaid and paid workers. There are now more calls for people to donate plasma. Whilst blood donation is widely known and recognised, people aren't as aware that plasma donations are in need. Cancer survivor Tony Newitt says donating plasma could change someone's life.
4: I was so grateful for the plasma that I received. It totally changed my life. And I only had a one-time exchange of plasma. But I've learned since then that so many people have got conditions where they need a regular transplant of plasma.
2: And hundreds of spectators watch teams compete to be the cream of the crop at the World Custard Pie Championships that happened on Saturday. That's the latest.
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5: This is your Saturday evening weather. Tonight we'll see any lingering showers clear, leaving the rest of the night dry, with just a few areas of cloud drifting by at times. And your overnight temperature lows for Lanarkshire are 8 degrees.
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Well, hello. Rock and roll, ballads, mods and rockers, hippies and flower power. It's all here in the 6s of 6 with Brian L. Now, included in the 20 plus records you'll hear is the ABC feature, the male and female doubler, and a 60s chart with all the number ones, and we'll even play some of them. So Monday, Tuesday and Wednesday, 6 till 7 p.m, it's the Swingin' 60s Hour with Brian L on Shire Radio.

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1: Scotland have got their World Cup campaign underway with a 1-0 win against Haiti. John McGinn's strike just before the half-hour mark proved to be the difference between the two sides. In the other game in the group, Vinicius Jr. scored to rescue a 1-1 draw for Brazil against Morocco. Now, the bereaved and survivors of the Grenfell tragedy will gather this evening, 9 years on from the fatal fire. With more, Holly Hughes.
2: It's the final anniversary before the tower block is completely demolished. It comes after police and prosecutors announced last month that up to 20 companies and 57 individuals could face criminal charges over the blaze. Decisions will be made on whether any charges will be brought before next year's 10th anniversary.
1: Resident doctors across England have called off strike action after the government made a new offer, which will now be put to union members. The British Medical Association was set to stage a 4-day walkout from tomorrow, which would have been the 16th round of strike action since 2023. Nearly half of girls and a third of all teenagers saw suicide, self-harm and eating disorder content on social media within a week. That from new research by the Molly Rose Foundation, which found that 47% of girls aged 13 to 17 encountered high-risk content during a 7-day period. The same study found that only slightly fewer teens are seeing harmful content now than before new safety measures came into force last summer. The charity was set up in memory of 14-year-old Molly Russell, who took her own life in 2017. After viewing harmful content online. And this weekend has marked the 1 millionth park run. Set up in London in 2004, the weekly event sees runners get together every Saturday morning for a 5K. Miles is from the park run in York.
3: It absolutely doesn't matter if you are a keen runner. Maybe you can run a 15-minute 5K or you just want to come down and walk your dog. If you want to do 5K on a Saturday morning, then park run is the perfect place to do it.
1: That's the latest from Radio News Hub. I'm John Collins.
0: Lanarkshire weather.
4: This is your Sunday daytime weather. Today will continue dry and there will be sunny spells around for most, along with a few patches of light cloud drifting in occasionally. And your daytime temperature highs for Lanarkshire are 19 degrees.
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2: 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And that is on Fridays with me, Carrie Jones. Oh, and not forgetting the disco half hour. So come and join me. It's worth it. We have so much fun.

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Hi there, it's Alec here. Just dropped in to remind you about Vinyl Days. 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

0: what's on in Lanarkshire.
1: A fantastic week of celebrations are planned between the 7th and the 13th of June for the annual Lanark Lanimer Week, one of Scotland's oldest traditions. 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There's so many events to mention, just visit the website for more information, lanarklaminers.co.uk.
0: Got a what's on in the area soon? 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
1: Prime Minister Sir Keir Starmer has welcomed the US President Donald Trump's latest attempt to end the Iranian war. Sir Keir spoke to Mr. Trump on Saturday afternoon, telling him the UK was ready to support with the peace efforts. Mediators have said an agreement to end the conflict is close, and the President is expected to discuss plans with allies during next week's G7 summit in France. After 28 years in waiting, it's almost time for Scotland to make their World Cup debut. They take on Haiti in Boston later on. One man has walked over 3,000 miles to see them play. Craig Ferguson set off from LA back in February and has raised more than £1 million for Sam H, one of Scotland's leading mental health charities. The Tartan Army were out in full force as he neared the end of his challenge.
2: The reception has just been everything I could have dreamed of more. I said, I don't know if anyone's going to be there or if many people are going to turn up, so I would never have predicted that many people. I can't believe it. They had the helicopter out, man. I was like, crazy, but it's just incredible.
1: Rival protesters clashed in Belfast today after thousands descended on the city for an anti-racism rally. Some in the small counter-protest group performed what appeared to be Nazi salutes as the two groups gathered at Buchanan Street in the centre. Stand Up to Racism organised a demonstration following disorder earlier in the week. Today is Albinism Awareness Day. Albinism is a rare genetic condition that affects the amount of melanin production in the body. It can affect the pigment in the eyes, skin and the hair. Christina Venning-Rose, the chair of Albinism Fellowship UK, says there is little understanding of the condition.
3: A lot of people with albinism are seen, but they're never really seen. So what I mean by that is that a lot of things about albinism are based on misconceptions and myths, and Hollywood and films and TV have a massive part to play in that.
1: And the 1 millionth park run took place earlier on today. That's the latest. Here from Radio News Hub, I'm Matthew Dudley.
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4: This is your Sunday daytime weather. Today will continue dry and there will be sunny spells around for most, along with a few patches of light cloud drifting in occasionally. And your daytime temperature highs for Lanarkshire are 19 degrees.
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Good morning, everybody. It's me, JT, and we are back right here on the Weekend Breakfast Show on Shire Radio, the sound of Lanarkshire, playing you the best mix of music loud and proud on your Alexa smart speaker. 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And coming very soon, we will also be on your DAB radio. Good morning, everyone. It is Sunday, the 14th of June. Can you believe that we are almost halfway through the year? Like, this year has just flown by. Before you know it, it'll be Halloween and then the dreaded Christmas. Ugh. Anyway, good morning, everyone. I've said that like three times now, haven't I? On the show this morning, I have got The Secret Life of Objects, where a everyday object from our lives is going to tell us its story. And we want to see if you guys can tell us what object it is. We are also going to be taking a little trip in the time capsule back to this day in a year in history. And we also have those fake news detectives. Yes, three weird and wonderful wacky news stories from the internet. Two are real, one is fake, and we want to see if you guys are good at spotting a lie and you can tell us what the fake news is this morning. Right, that's what we've got coming up. And shall we get some music on? How about we go with a little bit of Dasha and Not At This Party? I love this tune. It's got such a summer vibe, but love it. Do

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1: On the 20th of June at 7:30pm, Airdrie Town Hall hosts a stunning tribute to one of music's most visionary performers. About Hounds of Love, the Kate Bush Collection celebrates the groundbreaking Tour of Life, Kate's legendary 1979 production that changed live music forever with its blend of theatre, dance, storytelling and pure imagination. If you're a fan of bold artistry, breathtaking vocals and performances that feel like stepping into another world, this is a night you won't want to miss. Tickets are £28. That's About Hounds of Love, the Kate Bush Collection, 20th of June at Airdrie Town Hall.
0: Got a What's On in the area soon? 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

Rabbits, a little bit of Ann Lee, and Two Times. Haven't heard that one for ages. There you go, Jim Tierney. The one that I haven't heard for ages, Ann Lee and Two Times. Right, anyway, that has kind of put me in the mood for some 90s tunes this morning. And I think that we're going to go with this one. I've talked about the guy who was behind this next track a lot recently, because, you know, he lives in the same town as I'm living in, down here in sunny Brighton. Now that Bill has left, the sun has returned, thank the Lord. So yeah, I've been talking about him a lot, as I say, because he lives here. And somebody who I was talking to was a huge fan and didn't actually know that he, Fatboy Slim, lives in Brighton. And I was like, well, yeah, do now. Anyway, this song isn't by Fatboy Slim, but as I say, he was behind it. And it is Corner Shop with Brim Full of Asher. Turn it up, play it loud, and play it proud right here on Shire Radio, the sound of Lanarkshire.

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1: Okay, are you ready for this morning's story from an everyday object in our lives? And I want you to listen very closely because I want to see if you guys can guess what item it is that we are looking for this morning. Okay. Are you ready? I'm in a very good mood today, honestly. Do you know what? I think it's because, you know, I am 100% in holiday mode. This is my final show before the holiday starts. So 100% in that holiday mode today. Anyway, back to what we were doing, the feature. Come on, JT, the secret life of objects. So here we go. I have used the powers of AI to give an everyday object a voice, and it's going to tell us its story. And I want to see, as I say, if you guys can tell me what it is. Here we go.
2: I started in a sunny field, but today my whole life revolves around waiting for the steam to rise and the glass to fog. When you step out dripping wet and shivering, I'm your saviour. I wrap you up, soaking up every drop of moisture until you're warm and dry. I hold your water so you don't have to. It's heavy work and I get pretty exhausted. But after a wild spin in a hot, blustery dryer, I'm reborn fluffy, fresh, and ready to absorb the world all over again. So, do you know who I am?
1: 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Do you have an idea of what it is that we are looking for here this morning? If so, if you want to play along, you can do that by heading on over to any of our Shire Radio social media accounts. You will find us on Facebook, also on Instagram and TikTok. Also, we're on X/Twitter. Or if you want, you can drop me a WhatsApp message. You can send that to 07763 656 097. That number again, 07763 656 097. What is the object that we are looking for this morning? Go and get those answers locked in. And just before the end of the second hour, I will tell you all what object it is that we are looking for. Right, let's get some more tunes, and we're going to go with some Rag & Bone Man. This one is Human.

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0: Great music playing all over Coulter and Causeway End. This is Shire.

JLS and everybody in love. That is so cheesy, but so good. And we had McFly before that. Also really cheesy, but really good. And I have said this a few times, but I'm pretty sure McFly is maybe, just maybe, a teensy weensy bit of a guilty pleasure of our Brian Mallon here at Shire Radio. Honestly, I really do think that he does secretly love them a lot. Anyway, right, we've come to the end of the first hour, and when we return, we won't be doing the usual, you know, national days that we've done for many years. No, we've changed it all up, haven't we? So when we come back, I will be reminding you of today's secret life of objects, and also in the next hour, we will be taking a trip in the time capsule to this day in history. And you know what, I'm going to tell you that we haven't gone back very far at all this morning, but we are going to do it anyway. So to take you up and into that news and weather for 8 a.m. this morning, we are going to go with a little bit of Robbie Williams. I haven't heard this song for such a long time. I've just seen it here in the list and I thought, yes, that is the one that we're going for. This is Rock DJ. I'll be back on the other side of that news and weather. Don't go anywhere.

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1: Prime Minister Sir Keir Starmer has welcomed the US President Donald Trump's latest attempt to end the Iranian war. Sir Keir spoke to Mr. Trump on Saturday afternoon, telling him the UK was ready to support with the peace efforts. Mediators have said an agreement to end the conflict is close, and the President is expected to discuss plans with allies during next week's G7 summit in France. After 28 years in waiting, it's almost time for Scotland to make their World Cup debut. They take on Haiti in Boston later on. One man has walked over 3,000 miles to see them play. Craig Ferguson set off from LA back in February and has raised more than £1 million for Sam H, one of Scotland's leading mental health charities. The Tartan Army were out in full force as he neared the end of his challenge.
2: The reception has just been everything I could have dreamed of more. I said, I don't know if anyone's going to be there or if many people are going to turn up, so I would never have predicted that many people. I can't believe it. They had the helicopter out, man. I was like, crazy, but it's just incredible.
1: Rival protesters clashed in Belfast today after thousands descended on the city for an anti-racism rally. Some in the small counter-protest group performed what appeared to be Nazi salutes as the two groups gathered at Buchanan Street in the centre. Stand Up to Racism organised a demonstration following disorder earlier in the week. Today is Albinism Awareness Day. Albinism is a rare genetic condition that affects the amount of melanin production in the body. It can affect the pigment in the eyes, skin and the hair. Christina Venning-Rose, the chair of Albinism Fellowship UK, says there is little understanding of the condition.
3: A lot of people with albinism are seen, but they're never really seen. So what I mean by that is that a lot of things about albinism are based on misconceptions and myths, and Hollywood and films and TV have a massive part to play in that.
1: And the 1 millionth park run took place earlier on today. That's the latest. Here from Radio News Hub, I'm Matthew Dudley.
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4: This is your Sunday daytime weather. Today will continue dry and there will be sunny spells around for most, along with a few patches of light cloud drifting in occasionally. And your daytime temperature highs for Lanarkshire are 19 degrees.
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4: 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Hello, if you are just joining us, welcome along and welcome back if you are returning from the news and weather with me. Still to come on the show this morning, we have got the fake news detectives giving you three weird and wonderful news stories from the internet. Two are real, one is fake, and I want to see if you can tell me which one is the faker. We're going to take a trip in the time capsule this hour, revisiting what this day would have been like on a day in history. We haven't gone back too far this morning, and I have also got to reveal the object in today's Secret Life of Objects. And if you are just joining us and you missed the first player of this, listen up, because now you can join in as well. So here we go. Here is today's object.
7: I started in a sunny field, but today my whole life revolves around waiting for the steam to rise and the glass to fog. When you step out dripping wet and shivering, I'm your saviour. I wrap you up, soaking up every drop of moisture until you're warm and dry. I hold your water so you don't have to. It's heavy work and I get pretty exhausted, but after a wild spin in a hot, blustery dryer, I'm reborn fluffy, fresh, and ready to absorb the world all over again. So, do you know who I am?
4: 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You can send it to 07763656097. That number again, 07763656097. What is the object that we are looking for this morning? Go and get those answers locked in. And just before the end of this hour, I will tell you all exactly what object it is. Yes, I will. Right. We're going to go with some tunes. We're going to go with this one. It's a little bit of Flo Rida and I Cry.

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0: Got a What's On in the area soon? Let us know. 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Great music playing all over Muirthill. This is Shire.

and Groove Armada with Song for Mucha. I really loved that song when it first came out. I listened to it like so much. I think like my grandparents were absolutely sick of it by the time it had been out for a few weeks, because it was just on repeat. It's such a good song. Anyway, what we're going to do

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But hopefully this next song will, you know, get you a little bit sort of like moving and in the happy mood, and hopefully, I hope so. It does it for me, so hopefully it's going to do it for you as well. This is Galantis and Peanut Butter Jelly.

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0: Billie Eilish with lunch. There we go. It's not lunchtime though, Billie. It's breakfast time. But, you know, JT chose this song, so she can't really sort of, like, complain, right? Can't. Anyway, soon we are going to be taking a little trip in today's time capsule. And as I said, we're not going back too far today. We are going back more than 10 years, but not too far back from 10 years this morning. So stay tuned for that, which is coming up next. Now, we're going to play you a little tune next by the Black Eyed Peas. And they featured quite a lot, actually, recently, I've noticed, on the Weekend Breakfast Show. But I think it's quite a good vibe, their tunes, sometimes, you know, for like waking you up in the morning. So we're going to do another one. This one is the Black Eyed Peas, and it's Boom Boom Pow.
1: Gotta get dip. Gotta get dip. Gotta get dip.

Okay, guys, are you ready for a little journey in the time capsule this morning? And we are heading back to the 14th of June, 2012. Yes, not too far back, as I said. So, a Sunday morning in 2012 was the perfect sweet spot for being connected, but not yet consumed by the modern digital noise. And here's what it looked like. You woke up, rolled over and you checked your iPhone 4S. You scrolled Instagram to look at heavily filtered square crop photos of last night, or checked Twitter for the latest not impressed meme. While you were making breakfast, you put on Pandora or a newer app, which was called, or which is now called and still called, Spotify. The soundtrack that you were listening to, Gautier, Somebody That I Used to Know, or maybe Carly Rae Jepsen's Call Me Maybe. You didn't scroll TikTok. Instead, you booted up Netflix on your Nintendo Wii or your laptop to catch up on Breaking Bad or The Office. If you wanted coffee, you actually went out to get it. There was no Just Eat or Uber. That was all still very rare. It was a slower, simpler time when tech made life convenient but hadn't yet claimed our entire attention spans. Now, the number one single on that day, 14th of June 2012, was Gary Barlow and the Commonwealth Band with Sing. And that's what we're going to play now. Here we go.

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1: Okay, guys, here we go. This is it. It is time for me to reveal what the object is in today's Secret Life of Objects. So, I am going to play you the little recording one final time. Here we go.
2: I started in a sunny field, but today my whole life revolves around waiting for the steam to rise and the glass to fog. When you step out dripping wet and shivering, I'm your saviour. I wrap you up, soaking up every drop of moisture until you're warm and dry. I hold your water so you don't have to. It's heavy work and I get pretty exhausted. But after a wild spin in a hot, blustery dryer, I'm reborn fluffy, fresh, and ready to absorb the world all over again. So, do you know who I am?
1: There we go. Did you guys manage to figure out who she was? More importantly, did you go on over and get your answers locked in on the Shire socials? If not, you've run out of time to do that because I'm about to tell you that the answer is a towel. Yes, that is the object that we were looking for this morning. The saviour. When you step out dripping wet and shivering, absolutely, that is always like, you're like, oh, where's the towel? Oh my god, it's so cold. Honestly, that's exactly what it's like in my house anyway. And then you get my child who goes in and then forgets the towel and is screaming in the bathroom, Mom, I need a towel. Anyway, well done to those of you who got it right this morning. Commiserations to those who didn't. Right, we will play that again next week, and not next week because I'm not here, or the week after we will. Right, I'm going to play you some music. This one is Jax Jones and Emenike with Where Did You Go?

0: around.
1: Naughty Boy featuring Beyonce and Arrow Benjamin with Running. What an epic tune. Right, we've come to the end of the second hour, and when we return, we will be playing that fake news detectives. So go make yourself a cup of tea, get your Sherlock Holmes hat on. We are going to sniff out which one is the fake news. Right, to take you up and into that news and weather for 9 o'clock this morning, we have got some Neo with Closer. I'll be back on the other side. Don't go anywhere.

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1: Prime Minister Sir Keir Starmer has welcomed the US President Donald Trump's latest attempt to end the Iranian war. Sir Keir spoke to Mr. Trump on Saturday afternoon, telling him the UK was ready to support with the peace efforts. Mediators have said an agreement to end the conflict is close, and the President is expected to discuss plans with allies during next week's G7 summit in France. After 28 years in waiting, it's almost time for Scotland to make their World Cup debut. They take on Haiti in Boston later on. One man has walked over 3,000 miles to see them play. Craig Ferguson set off from LA back in February and has raised more than £1 million for Sam H, one of Scotland's leading mental health charities. The Tartan Army were out in full force as he neared the end of his challenge.
2: The reception has just been everything I could have dreamed of and more. I said, I don't know if anyone's going to be there or if many people are going to turn up, so I would never have predicted that many people. I can't believe it. They had the helicopter out, man. I was like, crazy, but it's just incredible.
1: Rival protesters clashed in Belfast today after thousands descended on the city for an anti-racism rally. Some in the small counter-protest group performed what appeared to be Nazi salutes as the two groups gathered at Buchanan Street in the centre. Stand Up to Racism organised a demonstration following disorder earlier in the week. Today is Albinism Awareness Day. Albinism is a rare genetic condition that affects the amount of melanin production in the body. It can affect the pigment in the eyes, skin and the hair. Christina Venning-Rose, the chair of Albinism Fellowship UK, says there is little understanding of the condition.
3: A lot of people with albinism are seen, but they're never really seen. So what I mean by that is that a lot of things about albinism are based on misconceptions and myths, and Hollywood and films and TV have a massive part to play in that.
1: And the 1 millionth park run took place earlier on today. That's the latest. Here from Radio News Hub, I'm Matthew Dudley.
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4: This is your Sunday daytime weather. Today will continue dry and there will be sunny spells around for most, along with a few patches of light cloud drifting in occasionally. And your daytime temperature highs for Lanarkshire are 19 degrees.
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4: 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Right, we're kicking off the third and final hour of this morning's Weekend Breakfast Show, and we just have one more feature to do this morning, and it is this.
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4: I always do this little, like, bouncy jiggle thing in the studio when I'm listening to that. Oh, I really like it. Anyway, this is the Fake News Detectives. Have you all got a cuppa in hand? Have you got your Sherlock Holmes hat on? Because we need to sniff out the fake news story out of these next three. So two are real, one is fake. Which one is the faker? So the first news story that we have got for you all today is the badly behaved bear who got drunk and passed out. So the story goes, park rangers in Washington state discovered a black bear passed out on the lawn of a campground resort. Upon closer inspection, they found that the bear had managed to claw its way into a camper's cooler. However, it completely ignored the food, and instead, the bear used its teeth to puncture and drink 36 cans of beer. Oh my goodness. To make matters worse, rangers noted that the bear had tried a can of bush beer first but didn't like it and exclusively drank the local Rainier beer. They eventually used a trap baited with honey and more beer to safely relocate the hungover animal. That's crazy. crazy. What a crazy story. Right, new story two. The mayor, who was a literal cat. So for 20 years, a small town in Nebraska, in Alaska even, was officially governed by a ginger tabby cat named Stubbs. Stubbs was elected as a write-in candidate by local residents who were unhappy with the human politicians running for office. He held public office from 1997 until his death, spending his days approving zoning laws, hanging out in the local general store and drinking water laced with catnip out of a wine glass every afternoon. There we go. That's bizarre. Right, story number three, the man who accidentally smuggled an owl in his luggage. So an American traveller flying from Colorado to Houston was pulled aside by TSA agents after they noticed something highly unusual on the X-ray machine. Inside his zipped duffel bag, nestled tightly between his jeans and a pair of boots, was a live, fully grown, great horned owl. The traveller was utterly shocked and explained that the bag had been sitting open on his porch the night before while he packed, and the owl must have crawled inside to sleep. The bird was unharmed and released back into the Colorado woods. There we go. Which one of those do you think is the fake news story? Is it the badly behaved bear who got drunk on beer and passed out? Or is it the mayor who was a literal cat? Or perhaps it was the man who accidentally smuggled an owl in his own luggage? What do you reckon it is? Go and get those answers locked in on our socials. Facebook, Instagram, TikTok, and on X/Twitter, or on WhatsApp 07763 656097. Right, my bed's run out, so let's play some music. This one is Garbage.

That tune is undoubtedly a banger. Absolute banger. Right, but we are going to jump straight into our next track for this morning, and I have dug this one out from the depths of the record box. It's been a while since it's seen the light of day, but it's such an awesome tune. It is Dario G with Sunshine.

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little bit of Justin Timberlake, Mr. JT, if you like, with his song Sexy Back. There we go. Not as in, like, married to me, because that's not my cup of tea at all. Anyway, you've still got some time to get those answers locked in for today's fake news detectives. The first story was about the badly behaved bear who got drunk and passed out. The second story was about a cat who became a mayor in a small town in Alaska. And the third story was about the man who accidentally smuggled an owl in his luggage. At the airport. Which one of those is the fake news? Go on over to our socials. Send me a message on them, Facebook, Instagram, TikTok, LX/Twitter, or drop me a WhatsApp to 07763 656 097. Go and get the answers locked in. I will tell you all what it is, which story is the fake one, before the end of the show. Right, now though, we're going to go with some Spiller with Groove Jet. What a Jive.

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is the brand new single from The Script called Man in the Arena. And I'm playing that this morning because, you know, I'm not at all jealous of Miss Carrie Jones. No, I'm not. She actually went to watch Take That earlier on in the weekend. And obviously The Script are supporting Take That at the moment. And yeah, so she got to see Danny up on the stage doing his thing. I'm not jealous, Carrie. I promise. Maybe just a little bit. But because of that, I am going to play a song for you this morning, Miss Carrie. It is Take That with Rule the World. You love-

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1: Right, guys, we've come to the end of the show for today. But before we go, it's time for me to reveal which news story was the fake one in today's Fake News Detectives. Honestly, what's wrong with me? If you manage to go on over to the Shire socials and get those answers logged in, you are all awesome. If you haven't done that yet, unfortunately, you've run out of time, because I'm going to tell you now that it was actually news story number 3. That was the fake one. While security agents at airports have found many bizarre things in luggage over the years, a live owl is a total fabrication. There we go. Right, as I say, we've come to the end of the show, but we still have lots on Shire Radio today. We have got the lovely Michelle McCallum currently waiting at Shire HQ. She is going to be here right up until 12 noon when we have got Martin in for the Sunday Live. Then we have got Bill Kay with the Saved and Rewinding the Years from 8, and Hamish is back from 10 p.m. As I said earlier, I won't be here next Sunday. You have got David Wilson covering for me because JT is off on her Holly Bobs. So I will see you all in a few weeks' time. I'm leaving you this morning with The Real McCoy and Another Night. I'll catch you all soon, guys.

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1: Scotland are up and running at the World Cup after beating Haiti by a goal to nil. Aston Villa midfielder John McGinn got the all-important goal in the first half. 5,500 fans who couldn't make it over to Boston packed into Glasgow's Hydro Arena to watch the game in the early hours. Dominic Mackay is the CEO there.
2: It's the largest fan party in Scotland, and it's the largest fan party, I think, ever in Scotland at this time of night. 2 o'clock in the morning, there can't be that many fan zones.
1: Those who survived and those who lost loved ones in the Grenfell fire will gather together today, 9 years on from the tragedy, for what will be the final anniversary before the tower block is completely demolished. It comes after police and prosecutors announced last month that up to 20 companies and 57 individuals could face criminal charges over the blaze. Now, nearly half of girls and around a third of all teenagers were exposed to content related to suicide, self-harm and eating disorders on social media within a single week. That's according to new research by the Molly Rose Foundation, which found 47% of girls aged between 13 and 17 saw high-risk material during a single seven-day period. The report also suggests that there's been only a small reduction in teenagers' exposure to harmful content since new online safety measures were introduced last summer. The charity was established in memory of 14-year-old Molly Russell, who died in 2017 after viewing harmful material online. Parkrun has marked its 1 millionth event this weekend. Since it began in 2004, the charity has spread to 23 countries and sees runners tackle 5 kilometres together on Saturdays. Miles is the director of the Parkrun in York.
3: For me, the feeling of being able to run with other people is really motivating. I find I will show up to parkrun and my legs might feel horrendous, and then I will start running and there's so many other people around me that gives me some extra motivation that I didn't realise I had.
1: That's the latest from Radio News.
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4: This is your Sunday daytime weather. Today will continue dry and there will be sunny spells around for most, along with a few patches of light cloud drifting in occasionally. And your daytime temperature highs for Lanarkshire are 19 degrees.
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6: Morning, guys. It's Michelle. We're going to keep the Take That theme going, seeing as how they were in Glasgow Friday and Saturday. Hope you enjoyed. Here's one of my favourites.

0: easing into Sunday across Lanarkshire with Sunday Love Songs. Here is your host, Michelle McCallum.
1: Good morning, guys, and I guess I have to apologise if there are issues with the app and the webpage. I'm hearing that there might be some sort of tinniness going on. So, again, apologies. I know if we've had internet issues around the building, and I think probably worldwide if you're with a certain company. So whether it's got to do with that, I don't know, because you know me, I'm such a technophobe. I'm bad enough sitting here going, what do I do? But I get there, because I've had some good teachers. And that's what we do here at Shire Radio. You know, we love to help people. And we are your radio station. We are the sound of Lanarkshire. And we would love you to get in touch. If you have a wee gala day, fete, and I'm sure some of the schools must be doing stuff. So you can drop us a WhatsApp, 077-63-656-097. And we're on the social media. We've got Facebook, we've got Instagram, we've got TikTok. We've got phone lines, 01698-649-052 and 01236-601-106. There you go. And we've also still got email. It's studio@shireradio.co.uk. And that might be changing, because, you know, we're still in the background sorting out our sister station. I should take my bracelet off, shouldn't I? And Shire Lounge is coming at the end of the month. We've just had some ways of putting things together. I have no idea. Yeah, so, you know, if you want to get involved with Shire Radio or Shire Lounge, again, get in touch through all those social media things and WhatsApp. And we'd love you to come down, have a chat, see what you would like to do, and if you want to join the Shire family, because we're a lovely bunch. Look after each other. What have I got for you today? Well, later on, I'm going to have a song for our lovely JT. Thank you, JT. Great show today. And I was bopping along to Dario G. There's just something about that tune. I just wish we'd just, well, we do have sunshine this morning in Coatbridge, but we did. It's disappeared. I'm not expecting to have many listeners, because I'm sure a lot of you were watching the football. And I think our boys really struggled in the heat, just from what I'm hearing. I was in my pit. I had to be up nice and fresh and say hello to everybody who's new here. But if you are listening, thank you so much for joining, for letting me join you this morning. I'm going to just get going with some great music. I have coming up for you some Madonna, Live to Tell. There's just something eerie about that song, but I love it. Paul Young, Wherever I Lay My Hat. Up next, oh, beautiful duet, Linda Ronstadt and Aaron Neville. Don't know much, but I know I love Shire Radio. And I'm hoping you do too.

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6: 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That is Into the Woods Junior coming to Rutherglen Town Hall on the 18th and 19th of June.
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Yeah, there we go. A bit of Madonna. I'm singing along there and I'm just lost. Right, you know how I've got a wee word of wisdom for you? I wish folk had told me. Right, a journey of 1,000 miles begins with a single step. And that means each big achievement starts from a humble beginning. So to do this, you need to take a step, even if it's just a small one. The courage to start matters more than perfection. And that does resonate because with volunteering here at Shire Radio, I'd never done this before and I wondered what I was getting into. And because of everything that had been happening, it was like, I'm going to make a mistake. It's going to be stupid. But I'm here 2 years later. I am still here and I'm still learning and I'm still loving it. So please, if there's something that you want to do that wee step. If it doesn't work, you know in your heart that you tried. And I think that's something I've got to learn and live with. And I think we all need to do. If we don't try it, we're going to regret it. So if we try it and it doesn't work, at least we say, well, we gave it a go. And is there a way to change it, adapt it, make it smoother? Was there a blip that we can overcome? So it's just kind of stepping back and going, right, okay, maybe if I do this will work, or maybe if I try that, but just talk to someone and have that backup. Because it is always good to talk to someone, even if it is a stranger, because a stranger's impartial. They might say, that's a complete waste of time, or that sounds actually quite good, but if you thought about maybe doing it this way or that way. So do your list, do your pros and cons, go for it. I love my pros and cons list. My cons list was actually bigger than my pros for coming here because I was like, I've no idea what I'm doing. I think the biggest thing on my pro list, music. I love music and it gets me through my day. But I'm going to start, go back to the music. This young lady is going to be touring with Paul Heaton again. Here's Rhiannon Downey, Lost in Blue.

0: 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Just dropped in to remind you to join me this Sunday between 7 and 8pm right here on Shire Radio for an hour of great country music. You can hear the likes of Miranda Lambert, Blake Shelton, John Pardee and many more. So join me this Sunday night, 7pm right here on Shire Radio for the best country music.
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that is the fabulous Brooke Combe, who is Scottish. I did not know. I did not know. She was born in Dalkeith, and she has got some gigs coming up. One on the 26th of June in Bathgate, one on August the 22nd at Ingolston, and then she goes to Margate in Bedford, and I'm sure there's lots more. But Scottish talent, excellent. Oh, what a voice. And you also heard Neil Diamond's Hello Again. That just sends me to sleep, that song, because it's just so lovely. And The Boys from Blue with Flowers. Yeah, Flowers make me sneeze. If you give me a book, I'd be happy. I'm usually a bookaholic. I've kind of hit a blip. I think we all do that. And as I was saying, Rhiannon Downey is going to be touring with Paul Heaton again, coming to Glasgow. And I think the tickets are pretty much gone. But I am loving their new song, Favourite Kind of Idiot. Not a Sunday morning song. Might be for Martin later. I might ask him to play it. But there is a wee, line dance to it as well. See what you think. But I'm just loving it. You know Paul Heaton. He's always got a wee quirk somewhere. I can't believe we are only 14 minutes from the news. Time always flies when I'm with you guys, so thank you so much for listening to Shire Radio. We are the sound of Lanarkshire. We are here for you. And for you, I have coming up a band that was playing Friday and Saturday, and I believe they popped up on Friday night after the gig at Hampden. And I'm sure everybody was so happy to see the Script. So JT, I have for you one of my favourite Script songs, Break Even. And up next is a lady who was within a band, now going solo, and it's in the headlines because she's apparently getting married to her other half. And I wonder if they'll get married in Scotland, seeing as how he is now playing for a Scottish club. Perry Edwards. I know, it's amazing. Wonder how she's found in Scotland. We love it, we know what it's like, and you just look at the Tartan Army, they are getting loved abroad, so well done everyone, love it, love it. I just wish it would fall over into a leather football, but here's Perry, Women of Love, and I'll catch you after the news.

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1: Scotland have got their World Cup campaign underway with a 1-0 win against Haiti. John McGinn's strike just before the half-hour mark proved to be the difference between the two sides. Dominic Mackay is the CEO of Glasgow's Hydro Arena, where 5,500 members of the Tartan Army gathered to watch the game in the early hours.
2: You know, it's just great to be able to open the doors. We are very, very busy venue. We do about 150 shows a year. This is a really special one because it's a show for Scotland. We targeted 5,000 and we've exceeded our target, so it's been an absolute triumph and we're thrilled about that.
1: The result means Scotland topped their group after Brazil and Morocco drew 1-1, much to the delight of these fans at the fan zone in Glasgow.
3: We could have done a bit better.
4: Yeah, definitely.
3: We squandered a lot of chances.
5: I think we could feel the nerves, but we've got to win. It's amazing.
6: No Scotland, no party. We win it.
1: Elsewhere this morning, those who survived and those who lost loved ones in the Grenfell fire will gather together today, 9 years on from the tragedy, for what will be the final anniversary before the tower block is completely demolished. It comes after police and prosecutors announced last month that up to 20 companies and 57 individuals could face criminal charges over the blaze. Tens of thousands of jobs will be created as the UK and Japan agree £18 billion worth of investment. Prime Minister Keir Starmer is welcoming his Japanese counterpart to Downing Street today, ahead of the G7 summit next week. More than 10 commercial and government agreements are expected to be signed, including a £9 billion offshore wind farm deal. And this weekend has marked the 1 millionth park run. Set up in 2004 in London, the weekly event sees runners get together every weekend morning for a 5K. Miles runs the park run in York.
7: It absolutely doesn't matter if you are a keen runner. Maybe you can run a 15-minute 5K or you just want to come down and walk your dog. If you want to do 5K on a Saturday morning, then park run is the perfect place to do it.
1: That's the latest from
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8: This is your Sunday daytime weather. Today will continue dry and there will be sunny spells around for most, along with a few patches of light cloud drifting in occasionally. And your daytime temperature highs for Lanarkshire are 19 degrees.
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0: 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It's Sunday Love Songs. 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
1: Well, that didn't go to plan, did it? Oh, welcome back. Sorry about Belinda, that version seems to be a wee bit blobby. Oh my goodness, but yeah, she was there supporting Take That as well, and that was one of my favourite songs, La Luna. Anywho, I will need to scrub that one from the system and get a better one in. Oh, it's Sunday, it's me. Something always happens when I'm on though, but I'm not going to bother. It's just one of them things. You just have to listen to me for an hour, a minute or so. And I was just a way to pop up something on Facebook. Because I'll scare you. I took a photo of myself. I am in a Scotland top. I am being patriotic. It's not the one I had on Friday. Because that was my real special one. This is just a Scotland top. But if you've noticed that young Craig Ferguson walked from LA to Boston and has raised over £1 million... So well done, young man. What an achievement. And bringing Sam H forefront, what a charity. And Scotland's Mental Health Action, you know. It's Scotland's Action for Mental Health, even. Sam H, so get your word done right. Belinda's just put me off. We're bopping about. Just bopping about myself. Oh, I'm going to need another coffee. So that's what happens in live radio. You see, you just kind of get on with it and just apologise and go, we will swiftly move on. How's the world with you? Are you with it? Are you not with it? Are you kind of hanging in there? Or if you're not with me, don't worry about it. Honestly, listen again. There is the listen again button on our webpage. And we appreciate you being here. If you've managed to stay up, remember the days where you could do a 24-hour thing? Yeah, not now. I'm lucky if I get 5 hours and then I'm like, I need a kip. But that is life. Anywho, I will go back to the music and I will try and find songs that don't jump. Because I've got a song that I haven't heard of for ages with Janet Jackson. But here's a wee bit of Dido. I do love Life for Rent. Enjoy. I'll catch you in a bit.

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0: That's the way love goes. That's the way love. That's the way love goes. The way love. That's the way love goes.
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bit of eagle-eyed cherry. Again, I haven't heard that for a while. And I hope you enjoyed Janet Jackson. That's The Way Love Goes. It's not one that gets played often enough, but it's just so lovely. Right, you know how I like to do a wee poem for you? Donna Ashworth, Joy Chose You. This one is called Speak Less. I'm learning to speak less and say more, to come in from the cold through my own front door, where I am safe, to know that home is not always a place, it can also be skin. After all, it is a place you spend all your life within. Am I trying to think less and be more? To judge less and lose score? In this game, I'm no longer attached to the blame. I let it slip away alongside shame. Yes, I am learning that these things for which I've spent my whole life yearning are not prizes. They are disguises. And without them, my soul rises. Yeah, she does make you think, doesn't she? She's a lovely writer. And pardon my phone, I forgot. I meant to put it on silent, but I've been waiting for our Martin to come in and Shannon to come in. So am I scared in case I don't hear the buzzer? So they're both in. Shannon's in getting ready to record for Shire Lounge. And our Martin is in after me. So he's just chillaxing. I think he spent the night up watching the football. So goodness knows how him and Patch are today, but I'm sure he will tell you. And I hope you're doing okay. Yeah, just Sunday. What's Sunday like? I think everybody's like, we've been 28 years in the waiting, and then they do it, they score a goal, but was it ours or was it a tap in by someone else? But how come it was only one? It was Haiti. I don't know. We've got two really bad games ahead of us. But as usual, according to the commentators, England's going to win everything. So yeah, we'll see what happens. But for you, again, I have another song I don't hear often enough. And it's by one of my favourite artists, Robert Palmer, I'll Be Your Baby Tonight, that he did in conjunction with UB40. It's just lovely. And it's just one of those really chill, laid-back songs that I love playing on a Sunday morning. And speaking of chilled songs, I've gone for an Elton John song, and another one of my favourites. Here is, I guess that's why they call it the blues.

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Oh, Gabrielle, you say it so well. And I have to say goodbye. I know. My time really does fly with you guys. Thank you so much for letting me keep you company this Sunday morning here on Shire Radio, the sound of Lanarkshire. Oh, it's been a great day, thank you. But you know, I am back tomorrow. I'm sitting in for our Carrie. She is having a wee break and a well-deserved one, because that lady has so many hats. I mean, she keeps everybody going and she does deserve some time for herself. So enjoy, Carrie. We will miss you, but you deserve a wee bit of peace and a wee bit of solitude. And we know you'll come back even happier than normal. So I am on from 11 to 1, and then Bossman Alec is on from, is that right? Aye, 1 till 3, because he's got the 80s at 2. Yes, I have to try and work it out. Sorry. And then we shall see today which way round it will be for a couple of weeks. So please stay tuned, because we will keep you going and we will let you know what's happening. I remember Monday is Father's Day. So if you have a special request for that special man that is your dad, is like your dad, if you miss your dad, because we know it's not, Father's Day's not always easy for everybody, because not everybody has a dad. Not everybody gets on with the person that was their dad. But maybe there was someone special in your life that taught you things and how things were. Even if it was your mum, your sister. It doesn't have to be that male person. So if you've got a special request, you know, Martin and I are here next week and we would love to play them for you. So you can drop us a line on WhatsApp 077 6365 097. Or via Facebook, via Insta, via TikTok, and via email. Good old email, studio@shireradio.co.uk. And we will play those lovely songs for you. And I'm going to leave you with three of my favourites. I have some George Benson, Love Times Love. A Wee Bit of Heart and Stranded, Power Ballad and a Half. But up next, a lady I just loved a bit, Gloria Estefan, Don't Want to Lose You. And don't want to lose you, because stay tuned. Our Martin's up next. Stay safe, take care, catch you tomorrow.

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0: Hi there, it's Carrie Jones on Shire Radio. It's Handbag Disco on a Saturday night, playing the best of the 70s, 80s and 90s and even noughties. What are you doing on a Saturday night? 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

0: 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Why don't you join me on a Monday, Tuesday and Wednesday evening for the absolutely best 70s music. Sensational, I call it. Apart from the sensational 70s music, we have the quiz, we have the factoids, we have a feature jeer, and not forgetting my sincerely rotten jokes. 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

0: Got a What's On in the area soon? 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

changed. 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
1: Scotland supporters are celebrating after the men's national team secured a win in their first World Cup game for nearly 30 years. Fans across the country stayed up into the early hours to watch Steve Clarke's side defeat Haiti by a goal to nil in their first World Cup match since 1998. 5,500 packed into a fan zone at Glasgow's Hydro, where Dominic Mackay is the CEO.
2: Really proud to work in partnership with the Scottish FA to allow them to have a bit of a fan experience here back in Glasgow when the team were over there in Boston. So it's been lovely to partner with them, but it's been just wonderful to welcome the Scots from all over Scotland who have travelled to come to Glasgow tonight to celebrate a Scotland victory.
1: Elsewhere today, survivors of the Grenfell Tower fire and the families who lost loved ones will come together later today to mark 9 years since the tragedy. It'll be the final anniversary before the tower block is fully demolished. The commemoration follows an announcement by police and prosecutors last month that up to 20 companies and 57 individuals could face criminal charges in connection with the disaster. Nearly half of girls and around a third of all teenagers were exposed to content related to suicide, self-harm and eating disorders on social media within a single week. That's according to new research by the Molly Rose Foundation, which found that 47% of girls between the ages of 13 and 17 saw high-risk material during a seven-day period. The charity was established in memory of 14-year-old Molly Russell, who died in 2017 after viewing harmful material online. Now, this weekend has seen the marking of the 1 millionth parkrun. Set up in 2004 in London, the weekly event sees runners get together every Saturday morning for a 5K. From the York Parkrun, here's Miles.
3: It absolutely doesn't matter if you are a keen runner. Maybe you can run a 15-minute 5K or you just want to come down and walk your dog. If you want to do 5K on a Saturday morning, then parkrun is the perfect place to do it.
1: That's the latest.
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4: This is your Sunday daytime weather. Today will continue dry and there will be sunny spells around for most, along with a few patches of light cloud drifting in occasionally. And your daytime temperature highs for Lanarkshire are 19 degrees.
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Good afternoon, everybody. What a great way to start a show. That there is Bon Jovi, It's My Life. I hope you're well and just chilling this Sunday afternoon. This is the Sunday Mix on Shire Radio. I'm Bill Kay, and I'm with you until 3 p.m. today, bringing you great music to fill your Sunday with. We also have a famous Who Am I competition, and the first clue will be with you very shortly. And we'll throw in a few shout-outs along the way. But if you require a request today, all you have to do is go to our WhatsApp page, which is 07763 656 097, or you can email studio@shireradio.co.uk. My thanks to Martin, as always. He does a great show. Great, Martin, thank you for that. And he'll be back next Sunday, same time, same place, so don't be late. I have a request in already. Mark emailed during the week and he asked if he could get Denise Williams, Let's Hear It for the Boy, for his girlfriend Alice, as she hates football and his wee football team has just won the league. Well, Mark, here it is. Alison, hope you listen. If you're not, I don't blame you.

Okay then, it's time now for Who Am I? The first clue. I started out performing in small venues before my voice caught the attention of major producers. If you know the answer to that, then you know how you get in touch by now, surely. It is on the WhatsApp, 07763 656 097, or you can get us at studio@shireradio.co.uk. Leave your answer there, I'll get them, we'll give you a mention on there, we certainly will. Here it is one more time for you then. I started out performing in small venues before my voice caught the attention of major producers. Now, just get on the email or on the WhatsApp, either leave a voice message or a voice note or just a post and we'll get it. And if you're correct, we'll give you a mention. If you're not correct, we'll also give you a mention. Right, I'm going to take you back to 1966 with this request from Jean. She says, I love Loving Spoonful, Summer in the City. It always reminds her of a great time in Paris in the summer of 66. Well, as a gentleman, I never asked any questions. So, what happens in Paris stays in Paris, Jean. That's between you and me and nobody else. So here it is. Sit back and enjoy this one from 1966.

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0: I was singing to that song there. That's it, Adams. Be young, be foolish, be happy. The reason why I'm singing that is because I'm happy. I'm happy being here, talking to you guys here on Shire Radio, but also because the sun's shining. Ah, it's good when the sun is shining, isn't it? Aye. Anyway, it's time for clue two, and who am I? The first clue was, I started out performing in small venues before my voice caught the attention of major producers. Here's clue two. I became known for blending pop with Latin rhythms, creating a sound that crosses borders. Now, if you know the answer to that, you know how to get in touch by now. Just go on the WhatsApp, which is 077-6365-6097, or you can contact us on studio@shireradio.co.uk, and I'll get it and I'll give you a mention on there. Whether you're right, wrong or indifferent, I'll certainly do that for you. Right, this next song, oh, it takes me back to 1974, and it's Leo Sayers and One Man Band. I loved that song back then. I did. Here it is, just for you and everyone who's listening to Shire Radio.
1: Well,

just mentioned there. Yes, time now for the third clue of Who Am I? The first clue was, I started out performing in small venues before my voice caught the attention of major producers. I became known for blending pop with Latin rhythms, creating a sound that crossed borders. Clue three, here's a big one for you. I've just become as famous as high-energy live shows as for my chart-topping hits. Now, if you know the answer to that, you know how to get in touch. It is studio@shireradio.co.uk or WhatsApp, which is 07763 656 097. Get on the email, get on the text, get on whatever, and get your answers in. So far, I've only got one answer in so far, but so you've got a wee chance to maybe get it right. Anyway, I've got a request in here from Colin, and Colin has asked for Queen, These Are the Days of His Life, Our Life, as he is a big fan of the band and he has seen them about a dozen times over the years. Well, Colin, here it is. Somebody.

song. That there is. That's Mumford and Sons and Rushmere. Now it's time for me to give you the answer to Who Am I competition. The clue one was, I started out performing in small venues before my voice caught the attention of major producers. Clue two, I became known for blending pop with Latin rhythms, creating a sound that crossed borders. Clue three, I just became as famous for my high energy live shows as for my chart topping hits. The answer, of course, was Shakira. And well done to Elizabeth. She's the only one that got it right, and she lives in Wishaw. Well done. You've got the bragging rights for the rest of the week, so remember and tell everybody that you won on Shire Radio. Yes, well done to you. Now, I'll be back next week with another one, so stay tuned. I'm going to go with this one here. It's Men at Work from Down Under. What a great sound for the summer. I think it's a great sound anyway for the summer. We're just going to play it. Here it is.

Well, that's another wrap for this Sunday mix. And my thanks to everyone who took part in the competition and the request. They are great. Stay tuned for Wee Jim and his Sunday Club, as well as our GT and our Queer Jammers show. If you like Irish music, then that's a show to listen to. I'm leaving you with this one here, which is the Doobie Brothers and What a Fool Believes. So until the next time here on Chai Radio, I'm Bill Kay, and thanks for listening.

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1: Scotland supporters are celebrating after the men's national team secured a win in their first World Cup game in 28 years. Fans across the country stayed up into the early hours of this morning to watch Steve Clarke's side defeat Haiti by a goal to nil in what was their first World Cup fixture since 1998. 5,500 people packed into one fan zone in Glasgow.
2: Amazing!
3: Absolutely fabulous.
2: Yeah.
3: Beyond expectations,
2: yeah.
3: If I'm honest.
2: It's been a long time coming. Come on, Scotland. Yeah. We can do it. Let's get to the next round. Yay!
1: Well, England will enter the tournament when they take on Croatia on Wednesday. Manchester City youngster Nico O'Reilly may well start the game at left back. And Three Lions boss Thomas Tuchel says it's clear he's going to be a top player.
4: His rise in such short time to be so influential and to create almost a completely new role of a left back. And for us, he starts scoring in training, so hopefully we can use his skills.
1: Elsewhere today, tens of thousands of jobs will be created as the UK and Japan agree £18 billion worth of investment. Prime Minister Keir Starmer is welcoming his Japanese counterpart to Downing Street today, ahead of the G7 summit next week. More than 10 commercial and government agreements are expected to be signed, including a £9 billion offshore wind farm deal. Parkrun has marked its 1 millionth event this weekend. Since it began in 2004, the charity spread to 23 countries, with runners tackling 5 kilometres together on Saturday mornings. Miles is the director of the Parkrun in York.
5: For me, the feeling of being able to run with other people is really motivating. I find I will show up to Parkrun and my legs might feel horrendous, and then I will start running, and there's so many other people around me that gives me some extra motivation that I didn't realise I had.
1: And we now know what Molly May and Tommy Fury's new baby is called. Tommy had the name Midas on his shirt and shorts during last night's boxing win over Eddie Hall in Manchester. He's a little brother to their daughter Bambi. That's the latest from Radio News Hub. I'm John Collins.
0: Lanarkshire weather.
6: This is your Sunday daytime weather. Today will continue dry and there will be sunny spells around for most, along with a few patches of light cloud drifting in occasionally. And your daytime temperature highs for Lanarkshire are 19 degrees.
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0: standing still.
1: The sound of Ultravox, taken from their Vienna album from 1981, and that was All Stood Still. It's the Sunday Club here on Shire Radio, Mr. John Tierney in the seat, as per usual, from now until 5 o'clock. And hopefully I'll have your company until then. Kicked off the show today, Glass Vegas, from their debut album. And that album, of course, was from 2008, and that was one of the album tracks on it, and that was Lonesome Swan. How the devil are you this Sunday afternoon? Hopefully you are well, and hopefully you're enjoying Shire Radio, the sound of Lanarkshire and beyond, and hopefully you enjoy it for the next couple of hours. So what have we got today? Well, we've got lots of great Scottish music again for you, including Eurythmics, some Associates, a wee bit of Deacon Blue, all of those standards. We've also got some bands that you've probably not heard a lot of, called Dead Pony and the Filthy Tongues. They're coming a wee bit later on. So lots of great stuff coming your way between now and 5 o'clock. Right now, three in a row. First up, Joseph, and a song called The Sun Is Up Forever from 2020, followed by Eurythmics, and then

It was all the way back to 1985 there with, of course, the Bluebells, and one of their biggest hits, that was Cath. And I always remember the Bluebells around about that period. I worked in a wee place called Shambles in Wishaw, which was right next to the Heather.

Dreams Are Made of This, and of course the title track, and previous to that, the first of three there, Joseph, Young Man, and that was called The Sun Is Up Forever from 2020. Right, next up, I'm going to give you a bit of associates from my favourite album, Sulk, from 1982, and then we're going to follow up with a wee bit of Deacon Blue, but not vintage Deacon Blue. Deacon Blue from about 2012, and the album was called The Hipsters, and it's a title track. But first, associates.

Taking Blue from the album of the same name, The Hapsters from 2012. Previous to that, from one of my favourite albums from the 80s, 1982, Sulk by The Associates, and that was one of the singles, in fact, the second single, the follow-up to Party Fears 2, that was Club Country. Right, what have we still got to come? Right now, we're going to give a bit of Travis, and then it's our album of the week, and this week's album of the week is the album from Simple Minds. And two albums that came together, if you bought them when they first came out, Sons and Fascination, and you got a free album with it called Sister Feelings Call. So we got a track from each of those albums today as our album of the week. But first up, this is Travis from their debut album. This is Happy.

0: That was taken from their debut album from 1997. The album was called A Good Feeling, and that was one of the singles actually from it, called Happy. You're listening to Shire Radio, the sound of Lanarkshire, and it is the Sunday Club. Myself, Jim T, and they're in the seat from now until 5 o'clock, and it is now time for this.
1: Album of the Week with Jim Tierney.
0: Yes, Album of the Week is an actual double album, but they were sold at that time as two single albums. So you bought the first album, or the actual album, which was Sons and Fascination. You got a free album with it called Sister Feeling Call. And if you get it nowadays on CD, you get both of the albums, of course, together, because they come as a one, if you know what I mean. So I was lucky enough to buy that album and get the free album, Sister Feeling Call, with Sons and Fascination. So first up, we're taken from Sons and Fascination, and Trans as Mission.

0: Album of the Week with Jim Tierney.
1: So what was the album of the week? Taken from the album Sons and Fascination from 1981, that was Transmission by Simple Minds. Second track coming from the album that came free with it, Sister Fiona's Call, and the second ever. Something to look forward to, eh? Right now, Franz Ferdinand. Oh, well.

Listen, of course, Franz Ferdinand from 2005, and that was Do You Want To? It is the Sunday Club, myself, Jim Tierney, and still got plenty to come in the first hour, and we've got some treats in store for you in the second hour, but I'll tell you about that nearer the time. Right now, I'm going to shut up, going to stop talking. Next up was The Smuts, followed by Dead Pony.

You thought it was finished. It is now. That is Dead Pony from 2022 and the EP called I Don't Need a Lot, and that was the title track, of course. Previous to that, The Snuts from their album from 2021 called WL, and that was Glasgow. Where does the time go? We're nearly done with the first hour here on Shire Radio, Sunday Club, and the sound of Lanarkshire. Still to come in the second hour, we've got a bit of Callum Beattie, we've got some orange juice, we've got some BMX Bandits, and for the first time on the show, a band called Lowlife, who have a Cocteau Twins connection, which I'll tell you about when we get to that in the second hour. But I'm going to finish off with two tracks in the last hour. The Filthy Tongues up first, Hang On My Head from their In These Dark Places 2023 album, and then we're going to have a wee bit of Belle and Sebastian and a song called The Fox in the Snow. But first up, The Filthy Tongues.

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1: Scotland supporters are celebrating after the men's national team secured a win in their first World Cup game for nearly 30 years. Fans across the country stayed up into the early hours to watch Steve Clarke's side defeat Haiti by a goal to nil in their first World Cup match since 1998. 5,500 packed into a fan zone at Glasgow's Hydro, where Dominic Mackay is the CEO.
2: Really proud to work in partnership with the Scottish FA to allow them to have a bit of a fan experience here back in Glasgow when the team were over there in Boston. So it's been lovely to partner with them, but it's been just wonderful to welcome the Scots from all over Scotland who have travelled to come to Glasgow tonight to celebrate a Scotland victory.
1: Elsewhere today, survivors of the Grenfell Tower fire and the families who lost loved ones will come together later today to mark 9 years since the tragedy. It'll be the final anniversary before the tower block is fully demolished. The commemoration follows an announcement by police and prosecutors last month that up to 20 companies and 57 individuals could face criminal charges in connection with the disaster. Nearly half of girls and around a third of all teenagers were exposed to content related to suicide, self-harm and eating disorders on social media within a single week. That's according to new research by the Molly Rose Foundation, which found that 47% of girls between the ages of 13 and 17 saw high-risk material during a seven-day period. The charity was established in memory of 14-year-old Molly Russell, who died in 2017 after viewing harmful material online. Now, this weekend has seen the marking of the 1 millionth parkrun. Set up in 2004 in London, the weekly event sees runners get together every Saturday morning for a 5K. From the York Park Run, here's Miles.
3: It absolutely doesn't matter if you are a keen runner. Maybe you can run a 15-minute 5K or you just want to come down and walk your dog. If you want to do 5K on a Saturday morning, then parkrun is the perfect place to do it.
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0: Lanarkshire weather.
4: This is your Sunday daytime weather. Today will continue dry and there will be sunny spells around for most, along with a few patches of light cloud drifting in occasionally. And your daytime temperature highs for Lanarkshire are 19 degrees.
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Welcome back to the second hour of the Sunday Club here on Shire Radio, the sound of Lanarkshire and beyond. It's myself, Jim Tierney, and we've got just under an hour left of some great Scottish music coming your way between now and 5 o'clock. Kicked off the second hour, of course, with Bithy Clyro and a song called The Captain, and then we followed it up with Silencers and a song that should have been massive for them way back in 1993, but just didn't quite hit the mark. It was massive in Scotland, not so much in the rest of the country, and that was I Can Feel It from the album Seconds of Pleasure. And every time I hear that, I just don't tire of it. It's an absolutely fantastic song. Anyone digressing again? Right, next up, wee bit of orange juice, taking us back to the early days of orange juice. This is Blue Boy.

I've always said, every time I play that song, just sort of smacks you in the mouth, doesn't it? That was Blue Boy from Orange Juice. Right, we're kicking on with the Sunday Club and just keeping the music going, unless you happen from me. I know you like it that way. I think you do, anyway. Hopefully you're just relaxing, as I say, every Sunday, just kicking back and enjoying your Sunday afternoon. I'm going to give you Callum Beattie up next. I've never played Callum Beattie on this show before, but I did get a request for a song called Can't Kill Summer from somebody called Angela, and she comes from Coatbridge, and this is taken from his Vandals album from 2023. And then I'm going to follow up with Declan Walsh and The Decadent West, and 2019 is a song called Times from the album Cheaply Bought, Expensively Sold. But first up, Callum Beattie.

Declan Welsh and the Decadent West and the song called Times. And the first time I heard that was actually on an advert on television for some sort of alcohol or something like that, I remember rightly. And I thought, who is that? And you know, I shazammed it. Found out what it was, listened to the album, really loved it. And I've always liked that song since. It's just another one of those, just hits you right there songs. Anyway, I'm digressing again. I'm previously that for the first time here on the Sunday Club, Callum Beatty's, and that was a song that was asked for by Angela, and that was called Can't Kill the Summer. Right now, a wee bit of Jesus and Mary Jane.

0: That was a latest song of 1994, to be precise, from Jesus Mary Chain, and that was a song entitled Come On from the Stoned and Dethroned album from that year, 1994. Right, now it's time for this.
1: Album of the Week with Jim Tierney.
0: Album of the Week time, and as I said this week, the two albums that got sold together when they first came out in 1981 were called Sons and Fascination, Sister Feelings Call. It was like a double album, but there were two single albums when you bought albums in those days. If you buy a CD now, as I said earlier, you get them together. Simple Minds is a band. It was 1981. I played a song from Sons and Fascination in the first hour, the excellent In Transmission. I'm now going to play one from Sister Feelings Call, and this is called Wonderful in Young Life.

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1: So for my album of the week, Sister Feelings Call, Sons of Fascination, or Sons of Fascination, Sister Feelings Call, I should say. And that was the second track from it. And a cracker it was as well. That was Wonderful and Young Life. More Album of the Week next week, of course. Right, next up, this is a wee bit of Camera Obscura.

Sounds of Getting. That was from the early 80s. That was Honey at the Core, one of their four or five singles they had round about the early 80s. Always remember them being there and thereabouts. Singles wise, I've got quite a few of them in my collection. I was never a massive fan, but I did buy them because I quite liked them, and I was always getting asked for them when I was DJing at the time. So I'm quite glad I've got them in my collection just now. And they are sort of got back together and they're doing some live gigs. So if you've been lucky enough to get tickets, please enjoy. Previous to that, Camera Obscura from her 2006 album of the same name, and that was Let's Get Out of This Country. Right now, here's a treat for you. This is BMX Bandits, Serious Drugs.

Alex Bandits and one of their better songs, may I say, just personally myself, and that is Serious Drugs. Still going about, still doing things live and recording BMX Bandits to this day, but I've always had a sort of secret liking for that song. And I play that especially for Pat O'Neill if he's listening, because I know he's a big fan of that song. Right, first time on this show is a band called Low Life. Now, Low Life came out of a guy called Will Heggie, who's a former bass player with the Cocteau Twins. He left the Cocteau Twins and formed this band called Low Life. They had two or three albums. I've got them in the house. I was a big fan of them as well. I was introduced to them by my good friend John Connor, and I've always loved this song from Low Life. So please sit back, hopefully you enjoy it, and hopefully you've heard it for the first time, and you'll be a fan of Low Life after this. This is called Ramified.

first outing for Lowlife here on the Sunday Club with myself, Jim Tierney, on Shire Radio, the sound of Lanarkshire. And that won't be the last time. I can't understand why I haven't played them before. And they just came into my mind a couple of weeks ago. So I've not played Lowlife on my Sunday Club. So hence why I've played them today. And hopefully you enjoyed that. They've got two or three albums and they had a few EPs, 12-inch singles at the time as well. And I've got all of them. And I still love them to this day. So hopefully you did as well. And as I said, they were formed out of the remnants of, well, not out of the remnants of, but Bill Heggie, who played with the Cocteau Twins, left them and formed Lowlife. And talking about the Cocteau Twins, this is taken from their Blue Bell Noel album from 1988. This is Ella Megalast Burrows Forever.

Trying to beat a bit of Cocteau Twins on a Sunday afternoon when you're relaxing, and hopefully you enjoyed it as much as I did. One of my favourite bands of all time, and I'd never tire of playing them on this show, never tire of listening to them myself personally. From the Bluebell Noel album from 88, that was Ella Megalast, Burrows Forever. Strange titles, great tune. Right, that's it from myself here in the Sunday Club. Thankfully for you. Hopefully you've enjoyed it. I'll be back next Sunday, much of the day, doing much of the same between 3 and 5. And before that, I'll have my Super Saturday show from 2 till 6 with all the usual shenanigans, some great music, and all my usual features. So if you're stuck for something to do on a Saturday afternoon, or you're just doing something about the hoosnat, stick me on. It's actually okay. I'm going to finish with two songs this afternoon. Delamitri's Road to Me, and then Paul Haig from the 80s, and a song called Something Good. Thanks for your company. Keep it Shire Radio for the rest of the evening. Ta-ra.

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1: British armed forces have intercepted a Russian vessel in the Channel. It's the first UK-led operation of its kind. The Ministry of Defence say officers sanctioned the oil tanker during a six-hour operation. The vessel will be provisionally moved into an anchorage off the south coast of England and be monitored for any environmental or safety concerns. The Culture Secretary says ministers are looking to cut their department's costs to help fund defence. It follows the resignation of former Defence Secretary John Healey and Armed Forces Minister Al Khant after what they called a failure to provide adequate funding. Lisa Nandy says discussions are ongoing to find more money for a long-delayed defence plan. People in Switzerland are voting today to cap the country's population at 10 million. The initiative is championed by the populist Swiss People's Party, which has the most seats in Parliament. Critics call the bid a self-inflicted wound. People would rather turn to AI for advice about tooth pain than go to the dentist. In a new report, the Oral Health Foundation warned this can lead to misinformation, with 1 in 10 people avoiding the dentist in favour of Googling symptoms. Dr. Ben Atkins is a dentist.
2: Your oral health team can assess what you need, whereas the AI is very much a blunt tool. It's a generic thing, and it doesn't replace that assessment of your mouth, because health is very bespoke to the individual.
1: And Scotland are celebrating football glory after the men's national team secured a win in their first World Cup game in 28 years. Although kick-off was in the early hours of the morning, it didn't stop 5,500 people from packing into one fan zone in Glasgow.
3: I think we could have done a bit better.
4: Yeah, definitely.
3: We squandered a lot of chances.
5: I think you could feel the nerves, but we got the win. It's amazing.
6: No Scotland, no party. We won it.
1: It's the turn of England on Wednesday. The Three Lions take on Croatia at 9 p.m. UK time. That's the latest from Radio News Hub. I'm Lucy.
0: Lanarkshire weather.
7: This is your Sunday daytime weather. Today will continue dry and there will be sunny spells around for most, along with a few patches of light cloud drifting in occasionally. And your daytime temperature highs for Lanarkshire are 19 degrees.
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Welcome along to this evening's Square Jammers with me, JT, right here on Shire Radio, the sound of Lanarkshire. And for the next 2 hours, we are going to be playing you the best mix of Irish music, loud and proud, and not on the cloud, on your Alexa smart speaker, also on our website, shireradio.co.uk, on our app, which is available for you all to go and download for absolutely no money at all. Yes, we've offered it for free, and it's available right now in any of your app stores, both Google Play and Apple, of course. And don't forget, coming very soon, we will also be on your DAB radio. Hello everyone, how are we all doing? Hopefully you are all well. It's Thursday, so that means the weekend is almost here, thank goodness. I cannot wait for the weekend to finally arrive, from tomorrow for me, definitely. Anyway, I have to say, before we get started tonight, that next Thursday, Queer Jammers is being taken over by Hamish McFunky himself. Yes, I'm not sure if you will have any Irish music. Maybe you will, I don't know. We will find out, won't we? But yes, you will have Hamish McFunky right here on the Queer Jammer slot from 10 p.m. next Thursday evening. So make sure that you guys still tune in and catch that. Oh, and also, I want to say a big hello, good afternoon to our Sunday crew. That is the very special group of people who listen to Queer Jammers on the Sunday catch-up. Hello, you are all very, very welcome. Right, shall we get some... What was that noise? Oh my goodness. Right, shall we get some more music on? How about we kick it off with some Ash and Shining Light, playing loud and proud across Lanarkshire and beyond.

I want to know what I've known the whole time. Come on, Two Door Cinema Club, even. Tell me what you know. There we go. That was, Two Door Cinema Club, and tell me what you know. Honestly, I don't know what's going on with me tonight. I think I might kind of already little, kind of tiny-ish bit, be in holiday mode, because I am, That yawn just crept up on me there. Yes, I'm going on my little holiday, you know. I can't wait. It's going to be so good. A little time to relax and recuperate, and we'll come back to Shire Radio stronger and better than ever. Right. Well, we hope so anyway. So, we're going to play you a tune by a band who, you know, unfortunately, last year decided that was it for them. And it is absolute shame. It truly is, because they are amazing. But who knows? Maybe, you know, they'll break off and do their own little solo thing right now. Who knows? We can only but hope, can't we? Anyway, we're going to play you the tune. This one is Codaline, and it is Love Like This.

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Bleeding Heart Connection. No, Bleeding Heart Pigeons, JT, with Real Connection. Oh, my goodness. Honestly, what is going on with me tonight? I do not know. Anyway, I'm going to play you something really cheesy next, and I'm going to play it because these girls actually supported Boyzone in their Two for the Road stadium gigs that they did last weekend on Friday and Saturday. And the reviews for it haven't been, you know, that good, to be quite honest. People have said things like about the show's production and the delivery, and they called it underwhelming and poorly executed despite its emotional tribute intentions. Mikey Graham joined the performance mid-show, appearing for a few songs while seated, and returned for the encore but wasn't really sort of there. And the band did honour Stephen Gately though with tributes and symbolic gestures, marking their first performance together in 7 years. But as I say, we're not playing a Boyzone song, we're going to play a song from a band that opened for them, and it is Bewitched with Celavi. Do you remember this song and the double denim? Oh my goodness, so like iconic and very well rememberable. Is that a word? I don't know. Anyway, we're going to play the tune. Here we go. Some people say I look like

best life. And when you're looking like that. Now, I've just come across, literally this second, this little, like, news article-ish thing about Westlife. And it's supposed to be 12 surprising facts about Westlife. So the first one was that they went through a number of name changes. I knew about that one. The second one was that they won a total of 14 smash hit awards. They also had their own chocolate bar. I never knew that one. Yes, I can see it here. Cadbury's Pop World or Westlife, the official chocolate bar. There we go. Number four on the list was that Westlife's three biggest hit singles were cover versions. Shane from the band has six siblings. Brian McFadden changed the name, how to spell his name even. Mark is actually quite a foodie. Number eight, Kian used to be a Kissogram. Ooh. And his wife also used to be a pop star. That was number nine. Number 10 on the list was that Nicky was a professional footballer before he was in Westlife. Number 11, all members of Westlife have kids. And number 12 was that Westlife released their own perfume. Everybody does that now, don't they? All the pop stars releasing their own perfumes these days. Their one was called With Love, and the second one was called Westlife. Very original indeed. Anyway, there we go. 12 surprising facts about Westlife. There we are. Not that surprising, to be quite honest with you, I have to say. So, shall we get some more music on? How about we go with Pillow Queens? This is Be By Your Side. Turn it up, play it loud and proud across Lanarkshire and beyond.

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Mian McGinty, and what was that song called again? I can't remember. Those were the days. That's it. Oh my goodness. That's terrible, isn't it? Anyway, I was just sitting here looking at Damien's wiki page, you know, and he's done quite a fair bit, you know. Not only has he been on Glee, which he was like massive on, absolutely massive, but did you know that he was also on season 6 of Dancing with the Stars over in Ireland? And he was one of the runner-ups of that season as well. I had no idea. There we go. Boy from Derry. Very talented indeed, indeed. Right. Oh, itchy nose. Excuse me. So, we're going to go and play something now by a band that, I'm going to admit, I don't play them very often. And I've just sort of like had a little preview of this tune before the show. And I thought, why don't I play that tune? Like, I don't understand why. Maybe it just gets lost in and amongst all of the tunes in the Queer Jammers record box. Maybe. So, I'm going to rectify it, and we're going to play it now. This is Something Happens, and the tune is called Hello. There we go. It's saying hello to you from the depths of JT's record box.

Thrills there, still wondering what happened to Corey Haim. What did happen? We'll never know. Anyway, what are we going to do? We're going to play you another track now. And I was just sitting thinking, you know, like, this next tune is an awesome tune. And it's kind of educational as well, because, you know, it's giving us a spelling lesson during the tune. Listen out for it. But yeah, there we go. So not only do we play you amazing tracks here at Shire Radio, but, you know, we teach you stuff as well. We like to try anyway. So this one is The Stripes and it's Blue Collar Jane. Turn it up. It's awesome.

epic there. The Pale with You Play Indie Music. I certainly do. Right, it's time for us to have a little traditional section, because last week I forgot to put one in, and I said that I was going to, and I changed it at the last minute, and yeah, we didn't have any traditional music, so I thought we should definitely put some in tonight. So I have got a few lined up for you right here, and we are going to kick it off tonight with the Galway Races. This one is by the Clancy Brothers and Tom Makem.

Well, here I am from India, it's a land of high renown. I have broken the hearts of lots of girls from miles from Delhi town. And when they see that I am away, they will raise one awful row. They hear about the handsome fella called Sahabo Dhanahal. For I am the fella to please you, see. I am the fella to squeeze you, see. I am the fella to please her. I will tell you what I will do. I will court her like an Indian man with my turban, my... All I can, my holiday.

Deftones with the Boston Rose. Right, we are going to stay in the traditional section for now, and I have picked out one for you, and it's this. It's Amble with Mariner Boy. I love like the little seaside sort of sounds at the start. It's quite cute, isn't it? Anyway, I'm going to stop talking and we're going to listen to the tune. Here we go.

It's true. In Ireland, there definitely is a 40 Shades of Green, just as Daniel O'Donnell just sang. There we go. Right, we're going to move away now from the traditional section, and we're going to play you a tune by The Commitments. Now, that film is most definitely like a classic film for Irish. It's huge in Irish cinema. Absolutely, like, astonishing film. Absolutely awesome. And I reckon this next song is one that isn't sort of prominent from that movie soundtrack, but it's still awesome. It's Slip Away.

Little Christopher with Lady in Red. There we go. Okay, guys, unfortunately, we have come to the end of the show for this evening. But if you're not ready for bed yet, stay tuned, because we have got the Love Zone coming up next, and that will be followed by those number ones at one. Don't forget that I am not here next Thursday evening with Queer Jammers. You've got the company of Mr. Hamish McFunky himself. And tomorrow we have a jam-packed schedule for you all as well. You've got the Mark Gale breakfast between 7 and 9. Then we've got George live from Cumbernauld from 9 till 11. Then you've got Carrie in for her fabulous Fridays between 11 and 2. You've got an hour of 80s tunes from 2 till 3 with the lovely Michelle. That'll be followed by Dave Mack from 3 till 6, getting you all home from work and school. And then Jeff Dorsey is here from 6 o'clock with those 60s tunes. We won't have a Tartan Terraces tomorrow because, you know, they've all gone off on their holiday break for now. Summer break. That was it. The summer break. Anyway, I am going to leave you all tonight with a tune by the amazing Belle X1. And what they're singing about in this song is truly a sight to behold. I've seen it a lot. This one is The Starlings over Brighton Pier. I shall return to the Shire Radio airwaves on Sunday morning from 7 a.m. with the Weekend Breakfast Show. So until then, have a great rest of the week, and I'll catch you all on Sunday.

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1: British armed forces have intercepted a Russian vessel in the Channel. It's the first UK-led operation of its kind. The Ministry of Defence say officers sanctioned the oil tanker during a six-hour operation. The vessel will be provisionally moved to an anchorage off the south coast of England and be monitored for any environmental or safety concerns. 15 people have been arrested after protests outside a synagogue in northwest London. Police say they were made for a range of offences, including public order matters. Footage on social media shows police detaining demonstrators outside Edgware United Synagogue. The Board of Deputies of British Jews says it's deeply disturbed. The Culture Secretary says ministers are looking to cut their department's costs to help fund defence. It follows the resignation of former Defence Secretary John Healey and Armed Forces Minister Al Carnes after what they called a failure to provide adequate funding. Lisa Nandy says discussions are ongoing to find more money for a long-delayed defence plan. Brits are turning to AI for dental advice rather than booking an appointment. That's according to the Oral Health Foundation. Dr. Ben Atkins is their spokesperson and a dentist himself.
2: They're looking for health information, but we should always identify and verify the source of that information, and it shouldn't really replace a proper assessment by a dental health professional. So it's really important that it's used as an extra.
1: Scotland are celebrating football glory after the men's national team secured a win in their first World Cup game in 28 years. Although kick-off was in the early hours of this morning, it didn't stop 5,500 people from packing into one fan zone in Glasgow.
3: I think we could have done a bit better.
4: Yeah, definitely.
3: We squandered a lot of chances.
5: I think you could feel the nerves, but yeah. We got the win.
6: No Scotland, no party. We won it.
1: And Little Mix star Perry Edwards has married footballer Alex Oxlade-Chamberlain at a star-studded ceremony in Portugal. From Radio News Hub, I'm Lucy.
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7: This is your Sunday evening weather. After sunshine this evening, tonight will remain dry with clear spells and just the odd light patch of cloud in spots. Around dawn, some thicker cloud may start to build towards the east, and your overnight temperature lows for Lanarkshire are 7 degrees.
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10: I remember

Welcome along to another country show here on Shire Radio. I'm Rachel, and you just heard Thomas Rhett featuring Niall Horan with the rebooted version of Old Tricks. Coming up on the show today, you're going to hear Cody Johnson, Toby Keith, and many more old and new country stars. But next up here is Dustin Lynch with Cowboys and Angels.

and you just heard John Pardy with Ain't Always a Cowboy. John Pardy's coming to the UK next year in May 2026. He's doing his Honky Tonk Hollywood tour and he's coming to Glasgow in May. If you like John Pardy, get your tickets. I've seen him before and he's just fabulous. And before that, we had Ashley McBride with Cool Little Banners. Next here on Shire Radio is Two in a Row from the 1990s.

And that was Martina McBride with My Baby Loves Me and Clay Walker with Rumour Has It. Next up here on The Country Show is Blake Shelton with his 2017 hit, I'll Name the Dogs.

0: And you just heard John Foster with Little Goes a Long Way. It's his brand new single, and John was the runner-up last year on American Idol. It's fantastic, great song. And before that, we had Carly Pearce with What He Didn't Know. Next up, we're going to do two songs about country music being cool.
1: I remember

0: again.
1: What a great couple of songs. That was Lainey Wilson with last year's hit Country School Again and the 1981 hit I Was Country When Country Wasn't Cool by Barbara Mandel, featuring George Jones. Next up here on The Country Show is Chris Young with his 2014 hit Lonely Eyes.

Oh, I just love that song. That was written and recorded by Toby Keith back in 1993, and it reached number 2 in the Billboard charts. So it's Toby Keith, Wish I Didn't Know Now. And before that, we had Miranda Lambert with Platinum. Next here on Shire Radio's Country Hour is Emily Ann Roberts with her brand new single, Come Home To You. Emily Ann is one of the spotlight artists next year at Country to Country in March. And if you've got tickets, you're going to go in early and watch her. She is just amazing. Emily Ann Roberts. Well,

And that was the very talented Cody Johnson with his version of the Trixie song Travelling Soldier. What a great version. He's just amazing. Hope you've all enjoyed this week's Country Show, and we're going to finish up with Russell Dickinson with Famous Back Home. I'll catch you all next week.

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1: The Prime Minister says the British Armed Forces have intercepted a Russian vessel in the Channel. It's the first UK-led operation of its kind. The Ministry of Defence say officers sanctioned the oil tanker during a six-hour operation. The vessel is believed to sail under the Cameroon flag and left Russia on the 5th of June. Early results show that voters in Switzerland have rejected a bid to cap the country's population at 10 million. The initiative is championed by the populist Swiss People's Party, which has the most seats in Parliament. Critics call the bid a self-inflicted wound. People would rather turn to AI for advice about tooth pain than go to their dentist. In a new report, the Oral Health Foundation warned this can lead to misinformation, with 1 in 10 people avoiding the dentist in favour of Googling symptoms. Dr. Ben Atkins is a dentist.
2: Your health team can assess what you need, whereas the AI is very much a blunt tool. It's a generic thing, and it doesn't replace that assessment of your mouth, because health is very bespoke to the individual.
1: The Prime Minister says the UK and Japan are building a new era of cooperation. His Japanese counterpart Sane Takeuchi is visiting Downing Street before the G7 summit. Takeuchi said the two have lots of issues to discuss. There's a chance the south of England could enjoy a heatwave at the end of the week. The Met Office say temperatures are expected to rise to 28 Celsius or higher by Thursday. And an exhibition charting the evolution of Barbie is set to open in Scotland for the first time. It explores the history of the doll from 1959 to the present day. Jane Rowlands is from Glasgow Life, who are running the exhibition.
3: As children, lots of people play with dolls, and over generations, lots of people have played with Barbie and Barbie's friends. And that's provided a real opportunity for creative play and thinking about the world over the decades.
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4: This is your Sunday evening weather. After sunshine this evening, tonight will remain dry with clear spells and just the odd light patch of cloud in spots. Around dawn, some thicker cloud may start to build towards the east, and your overnight temperature lows for Lanarkshire are 7 degrees.
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First one getting us underway, we went to 1970, the middle of the road, chipper chipper cheap cheap, right here on Shire Radio, the sound of Lanarkshire. Show. Welcome along to Rewinding the Years with me, David. I'm keeping you company all the way up until 10 o'clock tonight, playing you the best hits from the 70s, the 80s and forgotten decade of music, the 1990s. 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That is this summer, Shire Radio will be landing on DAB. Right, we're going to head back to 1989. Danny Wilson, Second Summer of Love.

Big hit for Ace of Base, taken from the album Flowers from 1998. That's Always Have and Always Will, right here on Shire Radio, the Sound of Lanarkshire. What's coming up in the first part of Rewinding the Years, I hear you ask? Lots of great music from the 70s, the 80s and the 90s. And we've also got your quickie quiz as well. 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You can find us on Facebook, Instagram and TikTok. But also, don't forget to like, follow and share. Up next, we're going to 1980. Odyssey. 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

That's the sound of Eurasia from 1994 with Always right here on Shire Radio, the sound of Lanarkshire. Right, time to give you the questions to your quickie quiz this week. Three questions, only three possible answers. Westlife and Boyzone were created by which music manager and TV personality? Question number one. Westlife and Boyzone were created by which music manager and TV personality? Question number two. Who just called to say I love you? Question number two, who just called to say I love you? And last but not least, question number three, in which year was Kate Bush's The Kick Inside released? In which year was Kate Bush's The Kick Inside released? If you know the answers, drop me a wee email, david@shireradio.co.uk, or you can get us on Facebook, Instagram and TikTok. While you're there, don't forget to like, follow and share. Up next, we've got the Pointer Sisters from 1984, Neutron Dance, right here on Shire Radio.

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1: That's the sound of Paul Nicholas with Dance with the Captain right here on Shire Radio's Rewinding the Years with me, David. I'm keeping you company all the way up until 10 o'clock tonight. We're currently doing the Quickie Quiz. Here's a quick recap of the questions. Question number one, Westlife and Boyzone were created by which music manager and TV personality? Question number two, who just called to say I love you? And question number three, in which year was Kate Bush's The Kick Inside released? If you know the answers, drop me an email, david@shireradio.co.uk, or you can get us on Facebook, Instagram and TikTok. Don't forget to like, follow and share. Up next, we're going to 1996, The Spice Girls, it's Wannabe.
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0: It's the Quickie Quiz. The Quickie Quiz.
1: That was the sound of Dolly Parton there with Jolene from 1973, right here on Shire Radio, the sound of Lanarkshire. Right, time to give you the answers to the Quickie Quiz questions. I reckon they were fairly easy this week. So here goes question number one. Westlife and Boyzone were created by which music manager and TV personality? That was, of course, Louis Walsh. Question number two. Who just called to say I love you? That would have been Stevie Wonder. And question number three. In which year was Kate Bush's The Kick Inside released? That was 1978. Well done if you got them all right. Give yourself a round of applause and a pat on the back. We'll be back next week to do them all over again. But up next, we're going to 1997. Boyzone, Picture of You.

When it was released in 1995, it peaked at number 49 in the UK singles charts, but then it was re-released in 1999 and it reached number 2. That was the sound of The Corrs, Runaway, right here on Shire Radio, the Sound Atlantic Show. That was the second last one for part one. We've got time for one more song, but before we go, don't forget to join me back here after the news and weather for part two of Rewind in the Years, where we'd rewind through 3 decades of music, the 70s, the 80s and the 90s, and for part two, we'll have your feature song as well. We're taking us up to the news and weather. We're going back to 1978. Rod Stewart, I Was Only Joking.

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1: British armed forces have intercepted a Russian vessel in the Channel. It's the first UK-led operation of its kind. The Ministry of Defence say officers sanctioned the oil tanker during a six-hour operation. The vessel will be provisionally moved to an anchorage off the south coast of England and be monitored for any environmental or safety concerns. 15 people have been arrested after protests outside a synagogue in northwest London. Police say they were made for a range of offences, including public order matters. Footage on social media shows police detaining demonstrators outside Edgware United Synagogue. The Board of Deputies of British Jews says it's deeply disturbed. Government departments are looking to cut budgets to fund defence. That's the message from Culture Secretary Lisa Nandy. She says discussions are ongoing to find more money for a long-delayed defence plan. It follows the resignation of former Defence Secretary John Healey and Armed Forces Minister Al Carnes after what they called a failure to provide adequate funding. Brits are putting their oral health at risk by asking AI for advice.
2: Getting misinformation is rife on the internet, you know, making issues bigger than they often actually are. It is quite a thing. Patients are often really worried, so it's really important why you go and visit your dentist, why you go and visit your oral health team.
1: That's Dr. Ben Atkins from the Oral Health Foundation. Their warning comes as nearly 1 in 10 people use Google or AI tools to check dental symptoms instead of seeking a professional. Barbie is coming to Scotland. In the country's first, the Kelvin Grove Museum in Glasgow is hosting an exhibition of the history of Barbie back to 1959. Jane Rowlands is from Glasgow Life, who run the museum.
3: Barbie has run for president 7 times. You know, that's incredible, isn't it? So there's this way of showing an aspirational future for young people. And you see that in the exhibition.
1: 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I'm Lucy Gorman-Lee.
0: Lanarkshire weather.
4: This is your Sunday evening weather. After sunshine this evening, tonight will remain dry with clear spells and just the odd light patch of cloud in spots. Around dawn, some thicker cloud may start to build towards the east, and your overnight temperature lows for Lanarkshire are 7 degrees.
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Love Inc. from 1998 there with You're a Superstar, getting the part two of Rewinding the Years underway. What's coming up in part two? We've got more great music from the 70s, the 80s and the forgotten decade of music, the 1990s, and we've also got your feature song as well. But up next, we're going to 1983, Kenny Rogers, Dolly Parton, Islands in the Stream.

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1: Boney M from 1976 with Sonny right here on Shire Radio, the Sound of Lanarkshire. Right, time to give you the first clue to the feature song. The way the feature song works is I'll progressively give you three clues. All you have to do is piece them together and come up with an artist and a song. So clue number one, this song was released in November 1986. This song was released in November 1986. If you know the answers, drop me a wee email, david@shireradio.co.uk, or you can get us on Facebook, Instagram and TikTok. While you're there, don't forget to like, follow and share. Up next, we've got Talking Heads, Slippery People.

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1: Clark from 1996 with their version of Oh What a Night back in December 63. You're listening to Shire Radio's Rewinding Years with me, David. I'm keeping you company all the way up until 10 o'clock tonight, and we're rewinding through 3 decades of music, the 70s, the 80s and the 90s. We're currently doing the feature song and we're up to clue number 2. So here goes, clue 2 is, this song reached number 8 in the UK singles charts and it was in the charts for 10 weeks. This song reached number 8 in the UK singles charts and it was in the charts for 10 weeks. 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Or you can get us on Facebook, Instagram and TikTok. Like, follow and share while you're there. Up next, we're going to 1983, Madness, Wings of

0: 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Clue 3.
1: Steps there from 1999 there with their version of Better the Devil You Know right here on Shire Radio. We are currently doing the feature song. We are up to clue number 3, and I literally mean this is one line of the lyrics. It's 7 words, so here's hoping you get it, because if I gave you any more than that, I would have gave it away. So, but I like to get you thinking a wee bit, you know. So here goes, the line of the lyrics. Love touch comes to mean so much. Clue number 3, love touch comes to mean so much. If you know what the answer is, drop me an email, david@shireradio.co.uk, or you can get us on Facebook, Instagram and TikTok. Don't forget to like, follow and share. Tell 10 to tell 10. Up next, we've got Gary Newman from 1979. It's Cars.

There we have it. That was your feature song for this week. This song was released in November 1986, reaching number 8 in the UK singles charts. It was, of course, Miss Debbie Harry with French Kissing in the US of A. Well done if you got it right. We'll be back next week to do it all over again. Up next, we're going to 1985, UB40 featuring Chrissie Hynde. I've got you, babe.

0: Remember the days of Beatlemania, flower power, mini skirts, and mods and rockers? Hi, I'm Jeff Dorsett with Solid Gold 60s, Monday to Friday nights, 6 until 7pm, with top features like School Days, Double Deckers, Motown Memories, star interviews, and the story behind the song, right here on Shire Radio, the sound of Lanarkshire.
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Rewinding all the way back to 1997 with Billy Miles and Kiss the Rain right here on Shire Radio's Rewinding the Gears. That was the second last one from me. We've got time for one more song, but before we go, don't forget you can join me back here tomorrow, Monday, from 8 p.m. until 9 p.m. doing the 80s at 8, and then I'll be back straight after that to do the 90s at 9 from 9 p.m. until 10 p.m. If you like Rewinding the Years, I'll be back next Sunday from 8 p.m. until 10 p.m. doing Rewinding the Years, where we rewind through 3 decades of music, the 70s, the 80s and the 90s, and I'll throw in the quickie quiz and the feature song for good measure as well. We're going to finish off today's show in 1979, Michael Jackson, Don't Stop to You Get Enough. You take care. Ta-ra.

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1: The Prime Minister says the British Armed Forces have intercepted a Russian vessel in the Channel. It's the first UK-led operation of its kind. The Ministry of Defence say officers sanctioned the oil tanker during a six-hour operation. The vessel is believed to sail under the Cameroon flag and left Russia on the 5th of June. The Culture Secretary says ministers are looking to cut their department's costs to help fund defence. It follows the resignation of former Defence Secretary John Healey and Armed Forces Minister Al Carnes after what they called a failure to provide adequate funding. Lisa Nandy says discussions are ongoing to find more money for a long-delayed defence plan. Early results show that voters in Switzerland have rejected a bid to cap the country's population at 10 million. The initiative is championed by the populist Swiss People's Party, which has the most seats in Parliament. Critics call the bid a self-inflicted wound. Brits are turning to AI for dental advice rather than booking an appointment. That's according to the Oral Health Foundation. Dr. Ben Atkins is their spokesperson and a dentist himself.
2: They're looking for health information, but we should always identify and verify the source of that information, and it shouldn't really replace a proper assessment by a dental health professional. So it's really important that it's used as an extra.
1: Scotland are celebrating football glory after the men's national team secured a win in their first World Cup game in 28 years. Although kickoff was in the early hours, it didn't stop 5,500 people from packing into one fan zone in Glasgow.
3: I think we could have done a bit better.
4: Yeah, definitely.
3: We squandered a lot of chances.
5: I think you could feel the nerves, but we got the win. It's amazing.
6: No Scotland, no party. We won it.
1: It's the turn of England on Wednesday. The Three Lions take on Croatia at 9 p.m. UK time. And Germany have started their campaign with a 7-1 win over Curaçao in Houston. That's the latest from Radio News.
0: Lanarkshire weather.
7: This is your Sunday evening weather. After sunshine this evening, tonight will remain dry with clear spells and just the odd light patch of cloud in spots. Around dawn, some thicker cloud may start to build towards the east, and your overnight temperature lows for Lanarkshire are 7 degrees.
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10: Good evening, everybody. It's just gone 10 o'clock on a Sunday evening, and welcome to another edition of Slow Jams here on Shire Radio. I'm Hamish McFunky, and for the next 2 hours, we're going to slow things right down and let the music do the talking with a beautiful blend of soul, R&B, smooth jazz and timeless love songs to ease you into night through till midnight. But before we get started, a big thank you to David Wilson for another wonderful edition of The Rewind. As always, David's been taking us on a fantastic musical journey through the memories and the melodies. Always a pleasure to follow such a great show. And David will be back again with another edition of The Rewind at 8 o'clock here on Shire Radio. So then, thank you so much for choosing to spend part of your evening with me. So sit back, get comfortable, and let's begin another journey through the smooth side of soul. This is Slow Jams on Shire Radio with me, Hamish McFunky.

beautiful, beautiful track there. Norah Jones getting a starter this evening with the track entitled Come Away With Me. And if ever there was a song designed to help you unwind, that's definitely one of them. And I don't know about you guys, but I'm still a little bit knackered tonight after staying up all last night into the small hours taking in Scotland's World Cup clash with Haiti. But it's well worth it, of course, and especially with the win for the boys in blue. But I think we're all feeling it a little bit today, and I'm still a wee bit tired this evening. So if you're joining me and you're still running on coffee and the football memories, then you've come to the right place, because tonight's edition of Slow Jams is definitely on the gentler side. There's going to be no rush, no stress, just smooth soul, bit of grooves, and a chance to sit back, relax and recharge for the week ahead, or even for tonight's edition of the World Cup. But anyway, enough of the football. We've got plenty more beautiful music coming your way right here on Shad Radio. And coming up next, second track tonight is from Walker, and this is Always.

That's from Anarthas. He's simply known as Walker. And that track was always on Slow Jams. And what a lovely tune that is. It's smooth, it's heartfelt, exactly the kind of love song I love sharing with you on a Sunday night here on Shire Radio. Well, I've got a moment. I just want to say thank you for spending part of your evening with me. And whether you've been with Slow Jams from the very beginning or you've just stumbled across me for the very first time, thank you so much for joining me, and your company is very much appreciated. And if this is your first time tuning in, welcome to the family. And the whole idea behind Slow Jams, it's really quite simple. It's 2 hours of beautiful soul, R&B, smooth jazz, love songs, old and new, designed to help you unwind, relax, and ease into the week ahead. There's no shouting, no rushing about, just great music and great company. So whatever you're listening to me tonight, thank you for choosing Shire Radio, and thank you for allowing me to soundtrack your Sunday evening. Now stay with the classics, absolute beauty coming up next from the 80s. This is from Paris, and this is I Choose You.

Brian Culberson. Track title, it's Wednesday night. Here, on the Slow Jams on Charado, but it's Sunday night. Now, if you listened to the show before, you'll know I'm a huge fan of Brian Culberson, and whether it's his smooth jazz work, his soulful grooves, or his funky, beautifully crafted melodies, he really disappoints, and that track is another perfect example of why he's one of my favourites. The only criticism I have of that track is it's only 1 minute and 42 seconds long. Yeah, far too short. Going to keep the mood mellow and romantic, flowing as we continue our Sunday evening together. And coming up next is a lady who's been blessing us with timeless soul for decades. From the legendary Anita Baker, this is Just Because.

wonderful, wonderful Anita Baker there with Just Because. And honestly, what a voice that lady has. And for me, Anita Baker, she's always had the voice of an angel. So warm, so soulful, and instantly recognisable. And she's got that rare ability to make every song feel personal, and that's why her music continues to stand the test of time. You're listening to Slow Jams with me, Hamish McFunky, right here on Shire Radio. We are the voice of Lanarkshire, Lanarkshire's funkiest radio and soulful radio station. And I'm with you every Sunday evening from 10 until midnight, bringing you sophisticated soul, classic R&B, timeless love songs, and a touch of smooth jazz to help you into the week ahead. Still to come tonight, plenty more quality music on the way, including LG Reynolds with You Sure Love to Ball, Bobby Hutton with 20 Years Later, and some sublime contemporary grooves from jazz, funk, soul, with a track entitled Little Drive. So stay right where you are, keep it locked with Shire Radio, and let's continue our journey through the smooth side of soul.

Remember the days of Beatlemania, flower power, mini skirts, and mods and rockers? Hi, I'm Jeff Dorsett with Solid Gold 60s, Monday to Friday nights, 6 until 7pm, with top features like School Days, Double Deckers, Motown Memories, star interviews, and the story behind the song, right here on Shire Radio, the sound of Lanarkshire.

Oh, we are getting a little bit soulful and funky this evening with that one. That is a band, they're known as Jazz Funk Soul, and that track was Little Drive, and that's a real favourite of mine, and a great example of what happens when three world-class musicians come together. Yeah, the band are actually called Jazz Funk Soul, and I find that very, very intriguing, because that is a genre of music that I love. And they are actually a collaboration between keyboard maestro Jeff Lorber, saxophonist Evert Harp, with guitarist Chuck Loeb, and they've blended smooth jazz, funk and soul into something truly special. Sadly, we lost Chuck Loeb back in 2017, but his musical legacy continues to shine through recordings just like that. Now, before we move on, a little reminder that exciting times are ahead for all of us here at Shire Radio, because we'll soon be making the move on to DAB Digital Radio. That means that more listeners across the area will be able to enjoy Shire Radio with crystal clear sound and easier access wherever you are. 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Now then, still plenty more music still to come here on Slow Jazz to Hear You Funky, with you every Sunday, only on Shire Radio. And up next, what have I got for you? Let me see my list here. Here we go. I've got Keisha Turner coming up, and a track from the lovely Keisha. This is entitled Backroom, and then I think we'll play one from Matt Keane and then Mike

That's a Canadian singer. Her name is Kreisha Turner, and I think she's got one of those voices that just pulls you in and just wants you to listen to every word that she says. That is wonderful from her. Kreisha Turner there with a track entitled Your Ego. And as I said, she's a Canadian singer-songwriter. First came to prominence with her blend of R&B, soul and pop. And that track really showcases her ability to deliver emotional songs with honesty and warmth. And the track I play for you tonight is Your Ego, and it's a gentle, reflective feel to it. And I think that's what makes it perfect for a Sunday evening like this. And I sometimes think the best songs are the ones that tell a story that we can all relate to. And Kreisha does that beautifully. Wonderful. Now, I'm going to stay firmly in the smooth territory for the next one. And it's funny because just before our previous track from Kreisha Turner, I played Little Drive from Jazz Funk Soul. And one third of that group is keyboard wizard Jeff Lorber. And Jeff has been one of the leading names in contemporary jazz and fusion for decades now. And he's produced countless albums, and he's helped shape the sound of smooth jazz to what we know and love today. So whereas a solo artist or collaborating with others, his music has always brought class and sophistication. So let's welcome him back now, this time in his own right. And here's the brilliant Jeff Lorber on Slow Jams and Me, Hamish McFunky on the show.

At the start of tonight's show, I mentioned that I was feeling just a little bit jaded because I stayed up all night and I was watching the World Cup football on TV. Well, I can safely report that all the tiredness has completely gone. It's disappeared now, and I think it might have something to do with the 4 mugs of coffee I've managed to drink while doing tonight's show. The only problem now is I'm completely wide awake and I have a feeling that when midnight comes around and it's time for me to head off to bed, I'll be lying here staring at the ceiling wondering why I can't get to sleep. But that's my problem and I'll deal with it, and I think I'll probably still watch the football again tonight. Right, for now, I'm more than happy to spend the rest of the weekend with you, sharing some beautiful music and easing ourselves into the week ahead here on Shire Radio. And I'm with you every Sunday between 10 and midnight, and I'm also here on a Saturday night with my funk, soul and disco show. And if you like the music a little bit more upbeat, why not join me here on Saturday between 6 and 8 for 2 hours of funk, soul and a little bit of disco sparkle. Up next here on Shire Radio, I'm going to play a track from Matt Lindell and then one from The Brothers.

Nice little touch of Latin beats there, just to get the hips moving on this Sunday night. And that was from Mike Lind up there, and a track titled Could It Really Be? And you might just recognise the voice there. His name, Mike Lind, he's best known as the keyboard wizard and falsetto voice behind the jazz funk legends like Level 42, and he's always had a gift for blending sophistication with pure groove. And that's a perfect example of his solo style, warm, classy, and effortlessly emotional. Right, we're going to stay in the laid-back feel-good pocket right now. We're rolling to something equally smooth from a group. A name that just keeps things simple. They're simply called The Brothers, and this is a track entitled Giving You...

What a wonderful track there. A classic track from Windjammer, Tossing and Turning. Now, it's time for a very special birthday request, and this is coming in from one of our own here at Shy Radio. It's for Martin Marshall. Martin, who's usually with you every Sunday from 3 till 5 here on the station. I do believe there was a few technical issues with Martin's show today, but he will be back again next week. And Martin himself says he's a fantastic face for radio. And Martin will be back again next Sunday between 3 and 5. So check out his show here on Shire Radio. But anyway, the main reason why I'm mentioning this is Martin has got a big family celebration coming up because his niece, Erin, turns 21 this Friday the 19th. And this is a proper milestone birthday. So happy birthday in advance, Erin. Right then, Erin. Martin had a few ideas lined up for you. He wanted to put a couple of requests. He did briefly consider it. Your birthday number one when you were born. Yep, that would be Crazy Frog, but we're going to politely step away from that one. And they did mention that there was talk about a number two on your birthday. It was a nod to a fellow Army veteran of his, James Blunt, and Martin, much respect for you for your service, my man. We do appreciate that. But anyway, he did say the number two on her birthday was from his fellow veteran, James Blunt, with You Beautiful. But again, I think we'll just file that one under, maybe not today either. So instead, we're going to play you something far smoother, a lot cooler, and much more fitting for a 21st celebration. And the track was chosen by your Uncle Martin himself and the legendary Johnny Taylor. And this is a fabulous track, yeah, and this is Love Bones. So, Erin, this one's all for you. Happy 21st birthday from your Uncle Martin, all your family, and from everyone here at Shire Radio, including me, Hamish McFunky. Have a fantastic celebration when it comes around, and this is just for you, darling. This is Johnny Taylor with Love Bones. Happy birthday!

I know I know the fellas ought to go home.

definitely far cooler than the Crazy Frog. And that was a track from the legendary Johnny Taylor, and that was a brilliant Love Bones. And I do have to apologise, your Uncle Martin forgot to pass on your surname, so classic Uncle Martin move on that one. So I didn't have your surname, but the message was loud and clear anyway. Happy 21st birthday when it arrives on Friday. I hope you have an amazing celebration. And the music continues. What's coming next? Oh, I don't know. Let's just play the music.

Now, obviously, he's got a classic soul voice. That's Leroy Hudson there with a track entitled Think I'm Falling in Love. That was a nice little track for you. Right, usually on a Thursday night here on Shad Radio, you'll be in the very safe and very capable and talented hands of JT with a fabulous show, Queer Jammers, which has a brilliant selection of Irish music to carry you through the evening. But this week, Jay's off on holiday and she's kindly handed me the keys to the studio for 1 week only. Yeah. She must be off her head. Now, I'm going to probably warn you, this is going to be a totally different show from what you're used to on a Thursday night, and it's nothing like my Saturday night funk and soul show, and it's certainly not going to sound anything like tonight's slow jams either. So instead, I'm going to be diving headfirst into two of my very own guilty pleasures, the kind of tracks that you secretly love and maybe don't always admit to, but can't help but sing along to. So I really do hope you can join me this Thursday for a one-off special takeover of JT's show. That's at 10 o'clock here on Shire Radio. So 2 hours, one night only, guilty pleasures, Hamish and Funky's guilty pleasures, right here on Shire Radio, right here at 10 o'clock. So don't miss it. And I think I'll even stick it onto Mixcloud as well, so you can listen to it again. So that's this Thursday here on Shire Radio with me, Hamish and Funky.

unmistakable voice of Tina Marie there, of course, with You May Love Like Springtime. Pure Silk from the Ivory Queen herself and Tina. She almost had that rare blend of soul, fire and finesse, and that track just floats along with a warm, breezy summer feeling. Like the proper first hint that summer's on the way. I certainly hope it is anyway. Right, going to keep things fiddling in a smooth late night groove. We're heading into one of those timeless soul moments from a group who defined the era, and they're still going along. I do believe they're coming to the Glasgow Concert Hall very shortly. I remember seeing this at the paper the weekend, and I'm talking, of course, about Charlemagne. I'm going to play a track from theirs over and over tonight, and this is the 12-inch edit mix. And even though it's 12 inches, it's still only 4 minutes long, and I don't know why they've called it 12-inch. I think they might have asked a little bit more bass on it, but I haven't played Charlemagne on the show very much, so I think we'll stick one in tonight. Charlemagne. Over and over.

Wonderful Charlemagne there with Over and Over. Now, but before I played you that song, I started to panic a little bit. I was thinking, what can I say about that? Then I said, oh, I remember reading the paper, they're doing a tour. I haven't read a paper for absolutely ages. So it wasn't a paper, I saw it online. But anyway, Charlemagne, they're doing their gold tour, 50-year celebration with multiple dates through 2026. Wow, 50 years. And here are some of the key dates. 13th of June in Liverpool, 14th Concord Club in Eastleigh, 19th Corn Exchange in Cambridge, 21st June Dome Brighton, 25th June Philharmonic in the Netherlands, Haarlem that's going to be, 26th of June they're still in the Netherlands, Eindhoven. Now here's the big one, 28th of June locally, 28th of June 2026, the Royal Concert Hall in Glasgow, Charlemagne celebrating 50 years of musical success. So if you're not doing anything, you want to go and see Charlemagne, they're at the Royal Concert Hall in Glasgow on the 28th of June. And other dates are available as well. Just go to their website. Charlemagne's official tour webpage is at charlemagne.info, and you get tickets and tour dates for the band coming up. What have I got left? A couple of tracks left on the show this evening. Tommy Davidson, James Ingram, Vanessa Williams, and then we'll see if we've got time to stick in another couple as well. But next up, here is Tommy Davidson with You Show Me.

That was Unmistakable James Ingram. There Is No Easy Way. One of those classic ballads that just sits right in the heart of it all. And James had that incredible ability to make every lyric sound personal. And he's singing a story just for you. Smooth, honest and full of emotion. I love James Ingram. Right, now staying in that soft late night mood, we're moving into a beautiful voice from an artist who's crossed over from being a pageant beauty queen winner to powerhouse vocalist, actress and all-time star. I'm talking about Vanessa Williams. And after making history as the first African-American Miss America way back in 1983, Vanessa went on to build a hugely successful music career through the 1990s, and she was known for her rich tone and effortless delivery on both soulful ballads and smooth contemporary R&B. So let's settle into this one from Vanessa Williams with a track entitled Just For Tonight.

she can just do about everything. Vanessa Williams there with Just For Tonight, pure late night elegance. We're coming to the final stretch of tonight's Slow Jam Show, and we're finishing it off in style with a couple of absolute smooth groove essentials. First up, from one of the most respected folk groups in soul and R&B history, a band known for that unmistakable silky harmony sound that defined the 70s and 80s, and they're still going around today. Got a track from The Whispers with Is It Good To You, proper feel-good, slow-burning groove business. And then as we bring things home for tonight, we're closing with something a little bit more modern, but still keeping that same late-night heat and attitude. And we're going to finish tonight's show with a track from Tanya Nolan and her track titled Honey. And it's a perfect way to sign off, smooth, soulful, and just a little bit sweet. So stay with me, let's ride out the final two songs together into the end of the show.

Just been listening there to The Whispers, one of the most successful vocal bands of all times, and that was a track titled Is It Good To You? And a final track this evening coming from Tanya Nolan with a track simply called Honey. And all I can say is thank you so much for joining me for the Slow Jam Show tonight. It's been an absolute pleasure playing the music for you this evening. I hope you've enjoyed it as well. And don't forget to tune in next Sunday at 10 o'clock for another dose of the very best in slow jams. And remember, I'm also here on a Saturday evening from 6 o'clock, bringing you 2 hours of classic funk soul and a little bit of disco sparkle to get you set up for your Saturday evening. And another wee reminder, I'm also standing in this week on Thursday night for JT's Queer Jammers, right here in Sharida between 10 and midnight. So something a little bit different in store for that one as well. So until next time, have a great week, everybody. Sleep tight tonight and keep it locked right here in Sharida Radio. And remember, stay funko. Stay funko, stay funky, and keep the soul alive. Thank you so much for listening this evening. Take care, everybody, and bye-bye for now. Love y'all.

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1: British armed forces have intercepted a Russian vessel in the Channel. It's the first UK-led operation of its kind. The Ministry of Defence say officers sanctioned the oil tanker during a six-hour operation. The vessel will be provisionally moved to an anchorage off the south coast of England and be monitored for any environmental or safety concerns. 15 people have been arrested after protests outside a synagogue in northwest London. Police say they were made for a range of offences, including public order matters. Footage on social media shows police detaining demonstrators outside Edgware United Synagogue. The Board of Deputies of British Jews says it's deeply disturbed. Government departments are looking to cut budgets to fund defence. That's the message from Culture Secretary Lisa Nandy. She says discussions are ongoing to find more money for a long-delayed defence plan. It follows the resignation of former Defence Secretary John Healey and Armed Forces Minister Al Carnes after what they called a failure to provide adequate funding. Brits are putting their oral health at risk by asking AI for advice.
2: Getting misinformation is rife on the internet, you know, making issues bigger than they often actually are. It is quite a thing. Patients are often really worried, so it's really important why you go and visit your dentist, why you go and visit your oral health team.
1: That's Dr. Ben Atkins from the Oral Health Foundation. Their warning comes as nearly 1 in 10 people use Google or AI tools to check dental symptoms instead of seeking a professional. Barbie is coming to Scotland. In the country's first, the Kelvin Grove Museum in Glasgow is hosting an exhibition of the history of Barbie back to 1959. Jane Rowlands is from Glasgow Life, who run the museum.
3: Barbie has run for president 7 times. You know, that's incredible, isn't it? So there's this way of showing an aspirational future for young people. And you see that in the exhibition.
1: That's the latest from Radio News Hub. I'm Lucy Gorman-Lee.
0: Lanarkshire weather.
4: This is your Sunday evening weather. After sunshine this evening, tonight will remain dry with clear spells and just the odd light patch of cloud in spots. Around dawn, some thicker cloud may start to build towards the east, and your overnight temperature lows for Lanarkshire are 7 degrees.
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0: What's on in Lanarkshire?
6: Classic Bites is coming to East Wilbraid Arts Centre on Sunday the 12th of July from 1pm. Don't miss a relaxed

0: relaxed afternoon of classic cinema with a screening of the American romantic comedy classic Breakfast at Tiffany's. Audrey Hepburn stars in this classic romantic comedy about a young New York writer who falls in love with the charming, impulsive and eccentric call girl that lives next door. Based on a story by Truman Capote, it won 2 Academy Awards, including Best Songs. Your ticket includes a drink and a savoury pastry. So that's Classic Bites coming to East Kilbride Arts Centre on Sunday the 12th of July from 1pm. Tickets are £15 and £13 concession.
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0: Hi there, it's Rachel here. Just dropped in to remind you to join me this Sunday between 7 and 8pm right here on Shire Radio for an hour of great country music. You can hear the likes of Miranda Lambert, Blake Shelton, John Pardee and many more. So join me this Sunday night, 7pm right here on Shire Radio for the best country music.
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1: The Prime Minister says the British Armed Forces have intercepted a Russian vessel in the Channel. It's the first UK-led operation of its kind. The Ministry of Defence say officers sanctioned the oil tanker during a six-hour operation. The vessel is believed to sail under the Cameroon flag and left Russia on the 5th of June. The Culture Secretary says ministers are looking to cut their department's costs to help fund defence. It follows the resignation of former Defence Secretary John Healey and Armed Forces Minister Al Carnes after what they called a failure to provide adequate funding. Lisa Nandy says discussions are ongoing to find more money for a long-delayed defence plan. Early results show that voters in Switzerland have rejected a bid to cap the country's population at 10 million. The initiative is championed by the populist Swiss People's Party, which has the most seats in Parliament. Critics call the bid a self-inflicted wound. Brits are turning to AI for dental advice rather than booking an appointment. That's according to the Oral Health Foundation. Dr. Ben Atkins is their spokesperson and a dentist himself.
2: They're looking for health information, but we should always identify and verify the source of that information, and it shouldn't really replace a proper assessment by a dental health professional. So it's really important that it's used as an extra.
1: Scotland are celebrating football glory after the men's national team secured a win in their first World Cup game in 28 years. Although kickoff was in the early hours, it didn't stop 5,500 people from packing into one fan zone in Glasgow.
3: I think we could have done a bit better.
4: Yeah, definitely.
3: We squandered a lot of chances.
5: I think you could feel the nerves, but we got the win. It's amazing.
6: No Scotland, no party. We win it.
1: It's the turn of England on Wednesday. The Three Lions take on Croatia at 9 p.m. UK time. And Germany have started their campaign with a 7-1 win over Curaçao in Houston. That's the latest from Radio News Hub. I'm Lucy.
0: Lanarkshire weather.
7: This is your Sunday evening weather. After sunshine this evening, tonight will remain dry with clear spells and just the odd light patch of cloud in spots. Around dawn, some thicker cloud may start to build towards the east, and your overnight temperature lows for Lanarkshire are 7 degrees.
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